0: Senator Darlene Graham considered to be the front runner in tonight's Republican Senate primary in South Carolina.
1: Graham herself is facing off against nine other Republicans tonight, and some of them are notable names in South Carolina politics, including Congressman Ralph Norman of Rock Hill. You got Russell Fry of Myrtle Beach and the former governor and Congressman Mark Sanford down in the Lowcountry near Charleston.
0: Fox's Mark Meredith in Lexington. In Minnesota, voters are choosing between progressive Lieutenant Governor Peggy Flanigan against centrist Congresswoman Angie Craig.
2: Flanigan is the more progressive candidate with positions like Medicare for All and abolishing ICE. Craig has tried to capitalize on those arguments by pointing to her record of flipping and holding a longtime Republican district and stressing that keeping this Senate seat blue should be the biggest priority in this race.
0: Fox's Garrett Tenney in Minneapolis. Polls in Minnesota are open for another hour. In Wisconsin, Democratic Socialist Francesca Hogg is hoping to win the nomination for governor.
3: I think the Democratic Party, we are a Big Ten party, and there's always room for better policies and always room for more people.
0: Current Governor Tony Evers has endorsed Hong's opponent, David Crowley. President Trump has endorsed Republican Tom Tiffany. In Connecticut, centrist Democrat Ned Lamont is facing a primary challenge from progressive Josh Elliott. The Trump administration is considering new charges for a man previously accused of vandalizing the Lincoln Memorial reflecting pool.
4: White House officials have reached out to the Justice Department asking about a misdemeanor charge for David Hearn. Hearn, a former Olympic canoe racer, was previously charged with a felony accused of ripping the sealant of the newly renovated reflecting pool. But U.S. Attorney for D.C. Jeanine Pirro dropped the case, writing in a court filing, evidence suggests the damage was done by a rushed job by contractors and not vandals.
0: Fox's Jared Halpern at the White House. 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
6: I'm Petty Officer Second Class Christian Kibler. In Japan, U.S. Airmen with the 374th Logistics Readiness Squadron provided humanitarian assistance and disaster relief support following the 2026 Kumamoto earthquake. This effort enabled air crews to strengthen their ability to support humanitarian relief operations in real-world conditions. In the Pacific Ocean, Nimitz-class aircraft carrier USS Theodore Roosevelt, CVN-71, hosted a Friends and Family Day cruise. Theodore Roosevelt's Friends and Family Day cruise showcases carrier strike group capabilities and the professionalism of the crew. And in the Republic of Korea, U.S. soldiers assigned to the 2nd Infantry Division and ROC U.S. Combined Division completed a first-person view drone training exercise. Integrating unmanned aerial systems across units sharpens real-time aerial reconnaissance and tactical communication. This has been your Pacific Pulse. I'm Petty Officer 2nd Class Christian Kibler.
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8: Today, the Minnesota Vikings named Kyler Murray their starting quarterback. J.J. McCarthy, the Vikings' first-round pick 2 years ago, will serve as the backup. Chicago Bears head coach Ben Johnson announced that newly signed safety Kobe Bryant is expected to miss 4 to 6 months after undergoing knee surgery. Bryant injured his knee originally early in camp and was initially expected to be out for 8 to 10 weeks. Bryant signed a 3-year, $40 million deal with the Bears after winning a Super Bowl last season with the Seattle Seahawks. In Major League Baseball today, the Los Angeles Angels fired pitching coach Mike Maddox. The NBA announced today that the defending champion New York Knicks will host LeBron James and the Philadelphia 76ers on opening night, October 20th. James and the Sixers will visit his former team, the Lakers, on Christmas Day.

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0: Tucker. Primary night across six states in the South Carolina Republican Senate special election primary. ABC News projects Darlene Graham, sister of late Senator Lindsey Graham, will face Ralph Norman in a runoff. In the Connecticut Democratic governor primary, ABC News projecting Ned Lamont will win. Polls have just closed in Minnesota. In the governor's race there, MyPillow founder Mike Lindell leads a crowded Republican field.
1: We'll have to see exactly what the voters decide in that race, but we know that Mike Lindell does have the endorsement, the support of President Trump. The other opponents in that race do have more ties to the Republican infrastructure in the state, and they're arguing that they may be a more electable come November against the likely Democratic candidate in Senator Amy Klobuchar, who's running there as well.
0: ABC's Avery Harper. In Massachusetts, a federal district court issued today a temporary order blocking the U.S. Postal Service from implementing President Trump's 2026 executive order on mail-in voting. Severe weather across the Midwest, including in Portage, Indiana, where police captain Rob Maynard says on top of downed trees and power lines, first responders were on the scene of a house explosion and fire on the city's north side.
2: The city of Portage experienced probably the most severe weather events that any of us here can remember. I've been a resident of this city for 50 years, and I think this is probably one of the worst things that we've ever had to go through.
0: Weather knocking out power to hundreds of thousands of customers in Ohio. One weather-related death there. Pre-trial hearing today for accused CEO killer Luigi Mangione. He learned jurors will be kept anonymous to prevent harassment and will be a limited amount of overflow seating when jury selection begins in September.
3: You're satisfied with an overflow room, 80 members of the media?
4: I think there should be overflow rooms, but I'll take one.
0: That's the defense attorney. 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
5: This is your News in One. Reporting for AFN Europe, I'm Senior Airman Kyle Smith. Competitive spirit and teamwork find common ground. U.S. soldiers were put to the test during the U.S. Army Europe and Africa, or USAEURATH, best squad competition at Grafenwöhr Training Area, Germany. Soldiers tested their teamwork, technical skills, and tactics, proving their ability to operate in realistic conditions. Operations Sergeant Major with the 3rd Armored Corps, Sergeant Major Jerry Mendham, says the event gives soldiers an opportunity for further growth.
6: You know, and that's really what this event is about, is, you know, the best squad. It's not about a best individual, but it's about the best squad. And then how do we attack the courses and the challenges that are presented in front of them?
5: The winners of the event will advance to represent USAEURATH at the Army's best squad competition later this year. That was your News in One. I'm Senior Airman Kyle Smith.
7: From the Fox Sports Studios in Los Angeles, here's Isaac Lohengrin.
8: The Minnesota Vikings today named Kyler Murray their starting quarterback. J.J. McCarthy, the Vikings' first-round pick 2 years ago, will be the backup. Chicago Bears head coach Ben Johnson announced that newly signed safety Kobe Bryant is expected to miss 4 to 6 months after undergoing knee surgery. Bryant injured his knee early in camp and was initially expected to be out for 8 to 10 weeks. Bryant signed a 3-year, $40 million deal with the Bears after winning a Super Bowl last season with the Seahawks. NBA announced that defending champion New York Knicks will host LeBron James and the Philadelphia 76ers on opening night, October the 20th. In Major League Baseball today, the Los Angeles Angels fired pitching coach Mike Maddox. On the field right now, the Cubs have a 5-3 lead at Washington, top of the fourth. The Cubs' Pete Crow Armstrong with his 27th home run of the season. The Nationals' C.J. Abrams with his 29th home run.
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1: Jace, I am El Blamo. When I'm shot out of the cannon hurtling across the sky, I am the world's most famous projectile. But the one place I do not want to live up to my name is when I'm traveling inside the automobile. In the back seat, if I'm not wearing a seat belt, I could go hurtling through the car, quite possibly injuring myself and others riding along as well. So, embrace life, my friends. Wear your seatbelt.
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Fashion over water. I put you on the rim.

0: Sir Isaac Newton here. Perhaps you've heard of my first law of motion. An object at rest will stay at rest. Well, this also applies to your children. If they're spending too much time at rest in front of a screen, they need a force, and that would be you, to act upon them. Encourage them to go outside, chase a hoop with a stick or whatever. An increase in physical activity will decrease their chance of becoming obese. Your health care provider should prove most helpful if you have any questions.
1: Welcome to Camp Paranoia, where we drill into your thick head that everything you say, write, or think could be monitored and dissected by our adversaries. Now move it, move it, move it!
2: When it comes to using social media, there's no need for paranoia, just common sense. Avoid posting info about deployments, locations, and missions. And be careful about what's in your photos, too. That's practicing good OPSEC.
1: One more thing! If you think you're being watched, you are!
3: The Senate has confirmed Lieutenant General Douglas A. Scheiss to serve as the next Chief of Space Operations, making him the third person to hold the role since the Space Force was created in 2019. Scheiss succeeds General Chance Saltzman, who is set to retire later this month. Scheiss previously served as Deputy Chief of Space Operations, Saltzman's deputy for the Joint Chiefs of Staff, and the commander of Space Force's space. He takes the helm as the service seeks to expand its infrastructure and double its size to meet growing national security demands. And the Defense Department has revoked former Secretary of the Air Force Frank Kendall's eligibility to access classified information and his ability to hold any sensitive position. Chief Pentagon spokesperson Sean Parnell said the decision followed what the department described as Kendall's unauthorized disclosure of classified information about Air Force One's capabilities to a media outlet. Find these stories and more at federalnewsnetwork.com. I'm Eric White.
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sounds out.

0: Hey, man, want to go to the chow hall when we finish up?
1: Yeah, sure. But why do you Marines call it a chow hall anyway? Everyone else calls it DFAC.
0: Actually, sailors call it the mess deck. So what?
1: I guess it's like how the different services have different names for an Article 15.
0: Yeah, in the Navy it's called Captain's Mask, and in the Corps we call it Office Hours.
1: But Army and Air Force just call it an Article 15.
0: Yeah, whatever, man. It's all the same thing. Let's go eat.
1: Sounds good.
2: Article 15, part of the Uniform Code of Military Justice.
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0: News Alert. The runoff is set. I'm Lisa LaSera. In South Carolina, Senator Darlene Graham will advance to the runoff in the special Republican primary for Senate.
1: She will be facing off against Congressman Ralph Norman of Rock Hill. He's a man in his 70s, a real estate developer who's been in the House since 2017. Darlene Graham spent a lot of time on the trail speaking with supporters, telling them she never thought she'd be in the position she is, but that she feels that she'd be able to carry on her brother's legacy for another 6 years.
0: Fox's Mark Meredith in Columbia. The winner of the runoff will face Democrat Annie Andrews in the general election. In Wisconsin, Democratic Socialist Francesca Hong is hoping to win the nomination for governor.
2: She is a member of the state assembly. She's a former chef, and she's found, at least around the parts that she's seen success in, a major appetite for the kind of socialism that she is selling. She says, in at least in recent weeks, that she's departed from some of the DSA, Democratic Socialists of America, priorities, that she differs a bit, but she's also had to walk back a lot of past statements she said that are very much in line with the DSA.
0: Fox's Alexandria Hoff in Madison. Those statements include defunding the police, and just today, Hong denied earlier statements wanting to cancel Thanksgiving. Hong will face Republican Tom Tiffany in November if she wins her primary. In Minnesota, Amy Klobuchar wins the Democratic nomination for governor. President Trump says he slipped away from Air Force One after a summit in Turkey last month because the Secret Service and military wanted him on a different plane due to a threat.
3: They wanted me to do it, so I do it. I do what they say.
0: The president speaking to reporters on the way back from Ohio. The Washington Post first reported the president stowed away in an airport catering container to slip into another plane while Air Force One, filled with White House officials, security and support staff and reporters, was sent out of Turkey essentially as a decoy in case Iran made good on a threat of an attack. 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
4: This is your News in One. Reporting for AFN Europe, I'm Senior Airman Kyle Smith. Competitive spirit and teamwork find common ground. U.S. soldiers were put to the test during the U.S. Army Europe and Africa, or USER EURATH, best squad competition at Grafenwöhr Training Area, Germany. Soldiers tested their teamwork, technical skills, and tactics, proving their ability to operate in realistic conditions. Operations Sergeant Major with the 3rd Armored Corps, Sergeant Major Jared Mendham, says the event gives soldiers an opportunity for further growth.
5: You know, and that's really what this event is about, is, you know, the best squad. It's not about a best individual, but it's about the best squad. And then how do we attack the courses and the challenges that are presented in front of them?
4: The winners of the event will advance to represent USER EURATH at the Army's best squad competition later this year. That was your News in One. I'm Senior Airman Kyle Smith.
6: From the Fox Sports Studios in Los Angeles, Isaac Lowengrin.
7: The Minnesota Vikings named Kyler Murray their starting quarterback today. J.J. McCarthy, Vikings first-round pick 2 years ago, will be the backup. Newly signed Chicago Bears safety Kobe Bryant expected to miss 4 to 6 months after undergoing knee surgery. He injured his knee early in camp and was initially expected to be out 8 to 10 weeks. Bryant signed a 3-year, $40 million deal with the Bears after winning a Super Bowl with the Seahawks last season. In Major League Baseball right now, the Chicago Cubs, a 7-4 lead at Washington in the bottom of the seventh inning. Pete Crow Armstrong, his 27th home run of the season. The Seattle Mariners, a 1-0 lead on the road over the Yankees in the bottom of the sixth inning, thanks to Randy Arozarena's 15th home run of the campaign. In Toronto, the Blue Jays up 4-3 over the Red Sox after six, despite the Red Sox Willier Abreu hitting his 21st home run.
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0: So you think you had the worst family ever?
1: Really?
0: My dad thought kids should be seen and not heard. We had to go around whispering to each other just to communicate. But hey, lucky you. You belong to a military family. And that means you've got a family advocacy program with a bunch of cool ideas to help your family deal with stress, communicate better, and even be better parents. Yeah, wish we'd had family advocacy. Oh, hey, gotta go. My brother's here. Dude, you can speak up now. We're grown men.
2: Hello, what have we here?
3: Oh, yeah, it looks like a box.
2: Look, you see, she's a box, but the labeling's all knobbed up. Whoever sent this wrote North Yorkshire after the APO.
3: What's a bloody APO?
2: Are you daft? 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It stands for Army Post Office.
3: Well, then it shouldn't be here, should it?
4: No. Including the name of a city or country and the address of mail destined for an APO or FPO location means it could end up in a local civilian post office with these guys.
2: Rock on then, mate.
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0: 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He's multitasking while driving.
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2: AFN local time is 7:45, and it looks like traffic has stopped on eastbound Route 70.
1: That's not a problem. 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
1: From ABC News, I'm Dave Packer. Primary night across six states. Darlene Graham will face Ralph Norman in a runoff in South Carolina's Republican special Senate primary. She reflected on the seat held for decades by her late brother Lindsey Graham and her support from the White House.
2: I want to thank President Trump, his steadfast support, and his complete and total endorsement means so much to me.
1: To Minnesota, where ABC News projects that Senator Amy Klobuchar will win the Democratic governor primary. Tonight, she promised to fight the Trump administration while also battling fraud.
3: We need a governor who is going to put Minnesotans first and not be a rubber stamp of Donald Trump.
1: In the Minnesota Republican Senate primary, ABC News projects Michelle Tafoya will win. Another display of the generational fight inside the Democratic Party, 47-year-old Luke Braunin, the former mayor of Hartford, Connecticut, has defeated John Larson, who was seeking his 15th term in Congress. President Trump tonight at Joint Base Andrews confirming reports that when he left the NATO summit in Turkey last month, he was sneaked off the old Air Force One and onto a military jet using a catering truck.
4: I go by Secret Service and the military. They wanted me to go in a different flight, a different plane, equal safety, but they wanted me to do it, so I do it. I do what they say.
1: Hundreds of thousands of customers in Ohio without power today after severe thunderstorms and high winds. Governor Mike DeWine.
5: Sadly, we have had one fatality in Roseville. One fatality that we're aware of. This was an individual who died simply because they could not, had an emergency, and they could not get to that individual.
1: The Grafton Correctional Facility in Ohio says 16 inmates were injured by a lightning strike. One life flighted to a hospital. 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
6: The Senate has confirmed Lieutenant General Douglas A. Scheiss to serve as the next Chief of Space Operations, making him the third person to hold the role since the Space Force was created in 2019. Scheiss succeeds General Chance Saltzman, who is set to retire later this month. Scheiss previously served as Deputy Chief of Space Operations, Saltzman's deputy for the Joint Chiefs of Staff, and the commander of Space Force's space. He takes the helm as the service seeks to expand its infrastructure and double its size to meet growing national security demands. And the Defense Department has revoked former Secretary of the Air Force Frank Kendall's eligibility to access classified information and his ability to hold any sensitive position. Chief Pentagon spokesperson Sean Parnell said the decision followed what the department described as Kendall's unauthorized disclosure of classified information about Air Force One's capabilities to a media outlet. Find these stories and more at federalnewsnetwork.com. I'm Eric White.
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8: The Minnesota Vikings named Kyler Murray their starting quarterback today. J.J. McCarthy, Vikings' first-round pick 2 years ago, will be the backup. Newly signed Chicago Bears safety Kobe Bryant expected to miss 4 to 6 months after undergoing knee surgery. He injured his knee early in camp and was initially expected to be out 8 to 10 weeks. Bryant signed a 3-year, $40 million deal with the Bears after winning a Super Bowl with the Seahawks last season. In Major League Baseball right now, the Chicago Cubs, a 7-4 lead at Washington in the bottom of the seventh inning. Pete Crow Armstrong, his 27th home run of the season. The Seattle Mariners, a 1-0 lead on the road over the Yankees in the bottom of the sixth inning, thanks to Randy Arozarena's 15th home run of the campaign. In Toronto, the Blue Jays up 4-3 over the Red Sox after six, despite the Red Sox Willier Abreu hitting his 21st home run.
9: This is where the music meets the mission.
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1: I'm Sue Guzman, Fox News. Senator Darlene Graham has now advanced to a runoff election in South Carolina. Senator Graham extending a thank you tonight to President Trump.
2: I want to thank President Trump, his steadfast support, and his complete and total endorsement means so much to me. He knows that I will stand with him and fight for his agenda.
1: She will face Congressman Ralph Norman in a runoff, who is questioning Graham's lack of political experience.
3: Where does she stand on pro-life? Where does she stand on the death penalty? Where will she stand on spending? So we'll get into the debate, which I welcome the debate. My record is an open book. You know what I've done.
1: The runoff scheduled for August 25th. Polls are closed in Wisconsin. Voters may soon know if Francesca Hong will be the latest progressive Democrat to secure a primary win. Fox's Alexandria Hall.
4: The outcome of tonight's primary, this will truly shape how the Democratic Party at large engages with voters, because a Francesca Hong victory will mean that the DSA's influence on the party has been cemented. Hong cast her ballot in Madison, Wisconsin earlier today. She's a Democratic Socialist member of the state assembly and a former chef who has found that Democrats in at least her areas where she's popular, they truly have an appetite for taking a sharp left turn. But in the past 2 weeks, she's also embarked on this balancing act, trying to soothe concerns from other state Democrats over her electability in November. She's walked back some of those outlandish past statements we've heard about, you know, defunding the police, abolishing prisons, the Senate, and Thanksgiving, saying she's evolved on those.
1: Representative Tom Tiffany won on the Republican side. In Connecticut, Governor Ned Lamont defeated a state representative, Josh Elliott, as he seeks a third term of, he got his third term of office. And in Minnesota, Amy Klobuchar won the Democratic nod for governor of Minnesota. Minnesota House Speaker Lisa Demuth won Republican Minnesota's governor's primary. 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
5: This is your News in One. Reporting for AFN Europe, I'm Senior Airman Kyle Smith. Competitive spirit and teamwork find common ground. U.S. soldiers were put to the test during the U.S. Army Europe and Africa, or USAEURATH, best squad competition at Grafenwöhr Training Area, Germany. Soldiers tested their teamwork, technical skills, and tactics, proving their ability to operate in realistic conditions. Operations Sergeant Major with the 3rd Armored Corps, Sergeant Major Jared Mendham, says the event gives soldiers an opportunity for further growth.
6: You know, and that's really what this event is about, is, you know, the best squad. It's not about a best individual, but it's about the best squad. And then how do we attack the courses and the challenges that are presented in front of them?
5: The winners of the event will advance to represent USAEURATH at the Army's best squad competition later this year. That was your News in One. I'm Senior Airman Kyle Smith.
7: From the Fox Sports Studios in Los Angeles, here's Steve DeSick.
8: In late night baseball at Dodger Stadium, LA has a home run from Mookie Betts and leads 1-0 over the Kansas City Royals going to the bottom of the third inning. Blake Snell is off the injured list for this start. He already has 6 strikeouts in 3 innings for the Dodgers. Earlier, it was a win in Detroit for the Tigers, beating Cleveland 6-4. The Chicago White Sox were beaten at home, though. In 10 innings, Reds win at the White Sox 5-4. The Cubs won 8-6 at Washington. The Marlins shut out Pittsburgh 2-0. The Yankees 4-1 over Seattle. Mariners held to just 3 hits. Shutout win in Atlanta for the Braves over the Mets 4-0. At Toronto, Blue Jays beat the Red Sox 5-3. And in St. Louis, a shutout win for the Cardinals 2-0 over the Philadelphia Phillies. Among the games in progress, Padres lead the Brewers 5-1 in the bottom of the fourth. The Minnesota Vikings named Kyler Murray as their starting quarterback this year.

0: honey, it's been a long day. I could sleep right now. I can't wait to get to bed.
1: Why are you passing that car? It's a solid line. You can't pass here.
0: All lines look alike at 80 miles an hour.
1: And by the way, the posted speed limit is 30, not 80. Where are your glasses?
0: I left them at home. I can see fine.
1: Then I suppose you can see those flashing red lights behind us.
2: 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Driving at night. I hope we've shed some light on the subject.
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1: Hey, son, you ready for the big PCS, huh? 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
2: 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Maybe I should stay away from school for a while.
1: Your brain doesn't have a limit, son. I mean, listen, learning the language is important. Just think of what you might miss if you can't understand what anyone's saying.
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3: 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I'm Petty Officer Second Class Christian Kibler. 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In the Pacific Ocean, Nimitz-class aircraft carrier USS Theodore Roosevelt, CVN-71, hosted a Friends and Family Day cruise. Theodore Roosevelt's Friends and Family Day cruise showcases carrier strike group capabilities and the professionalism of the crew. And in the Republic of Korea, U.S. soldiers assigned to the 2nd Infantry Division and ROC U.S. Combined Division completed a first-person view drone training exercise. Integrating unmanned aerial systems across units sharpens real-time aerial reconnaissance and tactical communication. This has been your Pacific Pulse. I'm Petty Officer 2nd Class Christian Kibler.

0: 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That's the sound you've come to know and love. 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Fun, huh? 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

0: News. I'm Dave Packer. Confirmation from President Trump that he secretly ditched Air Force One. The president now acknowledging that he flew out of Turkey last month on a military jet after the NATO summit. He was questioned in the wake of a report that he sneaked off the presidential plane and onto a catering truck that took him to the military aircraft amid Iranian threats. Trump suggesting he was just following instructions.
1: I go by Secret Service and the military. They wanted me to go in a different flight, a different plane, equal safety, but they wanted me to do it, so I do it. I do what they say.
0: Air Force One took off without Trump acting as a decoy. And President Trump still insisting the U.S. has total control of the Strait of Hormuz. There was another escalation Tuesday in the Iran war. CENTCOM saying U.S. forces disabled a cargo ship trying to break the blockade on Iranian ports near the Strait of Hormuz. Primaries Tuesday across six states in the South Carolina Republican Senate special election primary. ABC News projecting Darlene Graham, the sister of the late Senator Lindsey Graham, will face Ralph Norman in a runoff. Other ABC News projections, Lisa Damith wins the Minnesota Republican gubernatorial primary, besting MyPillow founder Mike Lindell, who's having trouble accepting defeat.
2: When you're favored 3 days ago by 9 points, this is mathematically, it looks impossible.
0: Damith will face Senator Amy Klobuchar, the projected gubernatorial winner for Democrats. The death toll in the hundreds and rising after that 7.4 magnitude earthquake shook Western Columbia. Daryl Pop is a Canadian who was celebrating his birthday in the country.
3: It's such a surreal feeling. And I turned around and I saw the cabinet smash and I heard people running through the hallways and doors slamming. I was like, okay, maybe it's time to stop this video and get out of the building.
0: At least 1,600 homes damaged or destroyed. You're listening to ABC News.
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6: A great start at Dodger Stadium in L.A. for lefty Blake Snell. Just off the injured list for the Dodgers, he struck out 10 tonight in six innings. L.A. is tied with Kansas City 1-1 in the top of the seventh. Also in progress at San Diego, the Padres lead 11-1 over the Brewers, who have the best record in baseball. In the AL West standings, Houston is half game ahead of the Texas Rangers in the division. The Rangers are losing 3-2 at the Angels in the eighth. And Houston is losing 4-1 at San Francisco, top of the seventh. Houston veteran Jose Altuve left with a bruised foot as he was hit by a pitch. The Rays have won seven in a row, and they're winning 12-2 at the A's in the bottom of the eighth inning. And at Arizona, it's Rockies ahead of the Diamondbacks, 3-2, top of the eighth. Earlier wins for Detroit, for the Reds in extra innings, and for the Yankees. And the Minnesota Vikings named Kyler Murray their starting QB.
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morning, Italy. I hope you guys are ready to rise and shine. You beautiful people, you've survived Tuesday. You've powered through the day, the hot weather. You know, we're here on Wednesday, which is basically Friday Eve. So if you think about it, it's almost the weekend already. We got some hot new jams coming your way on the Espresso Mix. I'm DJ DeKayan, and you are listening to AFN Vicenza, The Eagle. And up next, we have Hanging On by a Moment by Lifehouse coming your way.

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8: Alright, Italy, welcome back to the Espresso Mix. We got your weather coming your way. Right now it is 79 degrees and clear outside with a real feel of 81, and it's only 7 a.m. That's gross. The high today is 97 with a low of 76. We do have a moderate high temperature warning, so make sure you're taking that into account when you're making your plans for the day. We have a 3-mile-an-hour wind from the north. The sun will set at 8:26 p.m. We have a fair air quality and 60% humidity, so please enjoy this low humidity while we do have it. I do believe there's like a solar eclipse happening today. So if you're going to be doing that, don't just look straight at the sun. I know you think you're strong and impermeable to the sun, but don't just look straight at it. Please wear like the appropriate eyewear. We got some more music coming your way. Up next, we have Jealous Type by Good Old Doja.

0: AFN Vicenza. Diet this, low fat that, no calorie this, no sugar that.
1: Fantastic.
0: Ah, who needs it? Here comes AFN the Eagle with all the stuff you love. Serving America's best.

All right, Vicenza, you're listening to The Eagle. We got some great security news for our downtown community. 15 brand new police officers have officially joined the Vicenza force. This staffing boost is a welcome relief after years of retirements and staffing shortages in the region. These new officers are heading straight to patrol units, investigative divisions, and community policing to increase street-level safety. So next time you're downtown and see a new face in uniform, give them a warm welcome to the neighborhood. Up next, we have Unstoppable by Sia.

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Vincenzo, if you've been walking around the neighborhood and headed over to Ederle and notice a ton of brown leaves falling from trees, don't worry. Nature didn't skip autumn. Forest experts are explaining that this midsummer leaf drop is actually a heat defense strategy known as ascoltamento. Under extreme heat and drought, stressed trees intentionally drop leaves to conserve water and protect their trunks. It's basically nature's way of sweating. Just think of it as trees throwing off their heavy winter blankets to beat this 95 degree heat. Up next, we have A Freakin' Out by Dexter and the Moonrocks.

0: Sweet freak like no one has ever made you feel, yeah. Yeah.
1: To call. I'm Sue Guzman, Fox News. We are continuing to watch the results of the Wisconsin Democratic gubernatorial primary between David Crowley and self-proclaimed Democratic Socialist Francesca Hong. It is neck and neck with about 95% plus of the votes counted so far. She addressed her supporters Tuesday night.
2: No matter who wins this primary, we're going to continue to fight for each other. We are going to collectively reject despair. And we are going to unite.
1: Representative Tom Tiffany won on the Republican side. While progressives scored another Democratic primary win, as Minnesota's Lieutenant Governor Peggy Flanagan won the Democratic Senate primary, defeating centrist U.S. Representative Angie Craig.
3: We are going to stop Donald Trump's $1 billion a day illegal war in Iran and the crushing gas and fertilizer prices.
1: Amy Klobuchar won the Democratic nomination for governor of Minnesota, and Lisa DeMuth defeated Trump-backed MyPillow founder Mike Lindell on the Republican side. Senator Darlene Graham advancing to a runoff election in South Carolina.
4: I want to thank President Trump, his steadfast support, and his complete and total endorsement means so much to me. He knows that I will stand with him and fight for his agenda.
1: She will face Congressman Ralph Norman in a runoff, who is questioning Graham's lack of political experience. A runoff is scheduled for August 25th. In Connecticut, centrist Democratic Governor Ned Lamont has fended off a primary challenge from progressive state representative Josh Elliott. And Alabama, Oklahoma, and Tennessee are planning to execute inmates on Thursday, marking the first time in 16 years three people were scheduled for execution the same day in the U.S. So far in 2026, all 19 U.S. executions have taken place across four states. America's listening to Fox News.
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7: The Minnesota Vikings named Kyler Murray as their starting quarterback this year over J.J. McCarthy. Bears safety Kobe Bryant, ex of Seattle, will miss 4 to 6 months after knee surgery last week. The NBA season openers in October will include the 76ers at New York. In the WNBA, Indiana was a 106-92 winner over New York. In tennis, Coco Gauff won her quarterfinal in Toronto. Baseball's late game in L.A. went to the Dodgers in 10 innings, beating Kansas City 5-4. Starter Blake Snell, just off the injured list, struck out 10 in his six innings of work. The Reds won in 10 innings at the White Sox 5-4. Detroit beat Cleveland 6-4. The Tigers now just 2.5 games back of the White Sox for the lead in the AL Central. The Yankees sent Seattle to a fifth straight loss 4-1. Boston lost its fourth in a row, this time 5-3 at Toronto. Tampa Bay won its eighth straight 12-4 at the A's.
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Hi, Italy. Welcome to hour two of the Espresso Mix. I'm DJ Dakai, guiding you safely through your Wednesday morning. We are officially halfway through the work week, which means the hardest part is behind us. You know, they call Wednesday hump day because it feels like climbing a mountain. Personally, with this 95 degree heat, I feel less like a mountain climber and more like a melted chocolate bar at the bottom of a backpack. Fortunately, I've got a wave of great music to cool us down. Let's get right into the hits. Up next, we have Chanel by Tyga.

0: Regulation 3510, the Army's Safety and Occupational Health Program, requires commanders at all levels to have a school-trained unit safety officer appointed on orders to manage the commander's safety program. To aid commanders across the VMC with meeting this requirement, the CTFF Command Safety Office will be sponsoring the 40-hour Unit Safety Officer course August 17th through 21st on Kissimmee, Italy. Commanders interested in sending a soldier should please contact COB5 Joseph Zalewski in the CTFF Command Safety Office.
1: Man, the retirement ceremony is coming up. 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
2: 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Temperatures are going to sizzle this week.
3: 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The music is awesome.
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1: And turn the air conditioner on as heavily as you can.
7: Vicenza, here's your weather update. It is currently 79 degrees and clear outside with a real feel of 84. The high today will be 97 with a low of 76, and there's a moderate high temperature warning, so make sure you're taking that into account when you're making your plans for the day. We got a 3-mile-an-hour wind from the north. The sun will be setting at 8:26 p.m., and we have fair air quality and 57% humidity. 1 euro will get you about $1.14. And up next, we have Dracula by Tame Impala coming your way.

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I'm DJ Kai, and we have some fantastic cultural news for Vicenza. The city has formally acquired the stunning Garden of Santa Corona. As a donation from the local diocese, this beautiful green space, which first opened to the public in 2024, is set to be transformed into a major green or cultural hub. The complex will host concerts, conferences, and community events while still keeping limited religious functions. It is a gorgeous spot in the city center. So next time you're downtown, make sure you stop by to check it out.

All right, Pacenza. Welcome back to the Stew, football fans. It's a tough weekend at the Stadio Menti. Just 10 days before their big Serie B season debut, LR Vicenza has officially crashed out of the Coppa Italia, losing to Catania. Coach Gallo lamented some poor ball management and urged the squad to show greater care in possession. It's a bit of a heartbreaking start, but former players are urging fans to keep the faith. Let's keep our fingers crossed that they iron out the wrinkles before the league match kicks off. Up next, we have Midnight Sun by Zara Larsson.

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All right, Vicenza. Keeping the Wednesday energy rolling on the espresso mix. You know, with the humidity rising today, I'm starting to worry that the master control room is going to overheat. I checked on the cooling fans and they told me I can't handle the sheer wattage of the tunes I'm spinning today. This next track is a certified banger that is so hot it's basically a liquid. So let's drop the needle. Up next is Boston by Stella Lefty.

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1: From ABC News, I'm Dave Packer. Confirmation from President Trump that he secretly ditched Air Force One. The president now acknowledging that he flew out of Turkey last month on a military jet after the NATO summit. He was questioned in the wake of a report that he sneaked off the presidential plane and onto a catering truck that took him to the military aircraft amid Iranian threats. Trump suggesting he was just following instructions.
2: I go by Secret Service and the military. They wanted me to go in a different flight, a different plane, equal safety, but they wanted me to do it, so I do it. I do what they say.
1: Air Force One took off without Trump acting as a decoy. And President Trump still insisting the U.S. has total control of the Strait of Hormuz. There was another escalation Tuesday in the Iran war. CENTCOM saying U.S. forces disabled a cargo ship trying to break the blockade on Iranian ports near the Strait of Hormuz. Primaries Tuesday across six states in the South Carolina Republican Senate special election primary. ABC News projecting Darlene Graham, the sister of the late Senator Lindsey Graham, will face Ralph Norman in a runoff. Other ABC News projections, Lisa Damith wins the Minnesota Republican gubernatorial primary, besting MyPillow founder Mike Lindell, who's having trouble accepting defeat.
3: When you're favored 3 days ago by 9 points, this is mathematically, it looks impossible.
1: Damith will face Senator Amy Klobuchar, the projected gubernatorial winner for Democrats. The death toll in the hundreds and rising after that 7.4 magnitude earthquake shook Western Colombia. Daryl Pop is a Canadian who was celebrating his birthday in the country.
4: It's such a surreal feeling. And I turned around and I saw the cabinet smash and I heard people running through the hallways and doors slamming. I was like, okay, maybe it's time to stop this video and get out of the building.
1: At least 1,600 homes damaged or destroyed. 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
5: This is your News in One. Reporting for AFN Europe, I'm Senior Airman Kyle Smith. Competitive spirit and teamwork find common ground. U.S. soldiers were put to the test during the U.S. Army Europe and Africa, or USAEURATH, best squad competition at Grafenwöhr Training Area, Germany. Soldiers tested their teamwork, technical skills, and tactics, proving their ability to operate in realistic conditions. Operations Sergeant Major with the 3rd Armored Corps, Sergeant Major Jared Mendham, says the event gives soldiers an opportunity for further growth.
6: You know, and that's really what this event is about, is, you know, the best squad. It's not about a best individual, but it's about the best squad. And then how do we attack the courses and the challenges that are presented in front of them?
5: The winners of the event will advance to represent USAEURATH at the Army's best squad competition later this year. That was your News in One. I'm Senior Airman Kyle Smith.
1: From the Fox Sports Studios in Los Angeles, here's Steve DeSager.
7: The Minnesota Vikings named Kyler Murray as their starting quarterback this year over J.J. McCarthy. Bears safety Kobe Bryant, ex of Seattle, will miss 4 to 6 months after knee surgery last week. The NBA season openers in October will include the 76ers at New York. In the WNBA, Indiana was a 106-92 winner over New York. In tennis, Coco Gauff won her quarterfinal in Toronto. Baseball's late game in L.A. went to the Dodgers in 10 innings, beating Kansas City 5-4. Starter Blake Snell, just off the injured list, struck out 10 in his six innings of work. The Reds won in 10 innings at the White Sox 5-4. Detroit beat Cleveland 6-4. The Tigers now just 2.5 games back of the White Sox for the lead in the AL Central. The Yankees sent Seattle to a fifth straight loss 4-1. Boston lost its fourth in a row, this time 5-3 at Toronto. Tampa Bay won its eighth straight 12-4 at the A's.
0: Yeah. AFN the Eagle.
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Welcome to Hour 3 of the Espresso Mix. I'm DJ DeKine, and sliding down the back half of this hump day, we are officially over the peak, and the weekend is in sight. Speaking of sliding downhill, I asked my friend if he had any plans for the upcoming weekend. He said he was just going to sit in front of the air conditioner and pretend he was on a block of ice. Honestly, with a high of 95 today, that sounds like a world-class plan. To keep your spirits cool and your energy high, let's drop some fresh, refreshing beats. Coming your way is Golden by Hunter X, EJ, Audrey Nua, and I don't know how to say that last one, so I won't.

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0: 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It's like a punch in the face.
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2: 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Temperatures are going to sizzle this week.
3: 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The music is awesome.
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7: All right, Vicenza, hopefully you're staying cool out there because it is 85 degrees at 9 a.m. with a real feel of 88 and a high of 97. There is a moderate high temperature warning, so make sure you're taking that into account when you're making your plans for today. We have a 4-mile-an-hour wind from the northeast. The sun will be setting at 8:26 p.m. We have fair air quality and 50% humidity. We do have a couple of special guests in the studio today. We have Leslie and Diana from the Education Center, and they're going to come and talk to you about some classes that they have and all of the services that they provide to you in the community. But first, we got some music coming your way. We have Your Love by Outfield coming up next.

0: Vicenza. We're just sitting here in the studio, kicking, having a good time, and we're coming your way with some hot new information from the Education Center regarding things like classes, BSEP, and all of that. But we have Leslie and we have Deanna as well, and they want to come on and tell you about what they do. Good morning, both of you. It's really nice to have you in here. I love to kiki. It makes my day go by faster. But what do you want to talk about today?
1: Good morning. So basically for UMGC, we have some different classes upcoming. For those of you who are not going to Sabre J, we do have some accelerated classes. We have a four-week class for history. We have a four-week class for PACE, which is a class that everyone needs. And then we also have a six-week class for nutrition. We also have the lab with that. So if you ever want some hands-on science class, type of deal.
0: The nutrition lab sounds fun. We make salads.
1: Actually, no. The instructor's trying to get cadavers.
0: Oh.
1: Yeah.
0: Like people?
1: Of some sort.
0: Oh.
1: Yeah.
0: It's like when you like check the box on your driver's license, like, do you want to donate your body to science? And then it's like the science is me in my nutrition class.
1: I mean, yeah. And then we also have some classes in October as well for those of you who are not going to ESB. Yeah, that's pretty much it for UMGC. I mean, definitely take advantage. Don't wait until the last minute to do TA.
0: Yeah, it's a process now. You need, like, supervisor approval and all of these things. Like, it's not quite as, like, click and point as it was when I first started using it.
1: Yeah.
0: Which is actually probably a good thing, honestly.
1: It gives a barrier for those of students who actually want to do classes. Mm-hmm. It's like, it just reiterates, you have to really want classes in order to do the process.
0: Yeah. It's, man, I'm just like having flashbacks to when I first signed up to TA. I was like, I'm going to sign up for like four classes. And my friend looked at me, he's like, are you sure? I'm like, yeah. It's at your own pace, right? He's like, that's not what that means.
1: No, that's not what that means exactly.
0: Really? Yeah. Anyways, we'll play some more music and then we'll come back. Deanna will come back on and she'll talk to you about what she does. But first, we have Risk It All by Bruno Mars coming your way.

0: Good morning, Vicenza. We have Deanna here in the studio, and she wants to talk to you about all things Ed Center that she does. Like, specifically, I know one of the things we're talking about is, like, BSEP. What else did you want to talk about today?
1: So good morning.
0: Good morning.
1: I am with the Education Center, and I'll go over BSEP, which is going to be the Basic Skills Education Program. And we do have some briefs coming up that are specific to the Green to Gold program. And then I'll talk a little bit about the tuition assistance.
0: Okay.
1: So as far as our BSEP class, like I said, it's the Basic Skills Education Program. Anybody looking to improve their GT score for several reasons, whether you're looking to reclassify, things like that, you can certainly sign up to attend that class. It is going to be a first-come, first-served basis. So reach out to us so that way we can send you the packet. You can get all the documents filled out, have your supervisor approve that for you. So our next class dates are going to be October 13th to the 26th, and it is an all-day class, so just make sure you do have availability for the entirety of the time during those specific dates.
0: I always wondered, like, what actually goes on during the BSEP classes. It's like you open the door and it's just like colors.
1: So it's going to be math skills, reading comprehension, writing. So you'll get kind of just the basics of those areas. It's actually a very successful class. We usually have majority of students improving their score. Now, granted, improving your score can be anywhere from 1 point to 30 points.
0: But it's a measurable difference. Yeah,
1: exactly, yeah. Exactly. Yeah. So our instructor is really, really great. She's been doing this for a while. So you'll certainly get out of it what you put into it. But our success rate is really great. So anybody looking to, you know, improve their scores, as well as those that are non-active duty, can also attend. Again, we do prioritize our active duty service members. However, if anybody's looking to get into the Army, and then some people that are just wanting to start classes and they just need a general overview, we have had people in the class specifically for that. So limited seats, but get your packet in and, you know, hopefully you can get a slot.
0: Yeah, that's so interesting. When I was first joining the Army, when I made that decision, I thought, like, reading comprehension was my strongest, skill, right? So I was like, oh, I don't need to study that. I'll study all these other things. That was the lowest score I got, was reading comprehension. It tanked my GT by like 20 points. It was like a lot. But don't let arrogance be the reason that you don't score well on a test. Even if you feel like you're strong in this certain subjects, still study it, and you'll reap the benefits of the seeds you sow. And that's an awesome little class opportunity.
1: Yeah.
0: Thing. I can't think of the word that you provide to people trying to better their future. Is there anything else you guys want to talk about today?
1: I will go over a few of the briefs that we have. So specifically, we do have a green to gold brief that we are going to talk about. We actually have our first one coming up tomorrow, the 13th of August. It starts at 09:30. It'll be at the Education Center. So anybody looking to get information about green to gold, we'll go over some basic information. And then we also have our next one coming up on August 27th at 09:30 as well. So that'll be at the Edderly Education Center. And that's just a one-off brief that we are doing. And then in general, we do have appointments and briefs for that are mandatory for certain aspects. So anybody that's in processing and new to Italy, this is your first duty station, then you'd be required to come to our processing brief. And we'll just give you a general overview of the Education Center. Then we also have those that are going to be separating regardless of your status. So if you are ETSing, retiring, any type of separation status, you are required to come to that brief, just so we can make sure that you do get the information regarding your education benefits post-separation. And then lastly, for our briefs, we do the Army Ignited 101. Anybody interested in using tuition assistance, then you're going to want to make sure you come to that brief. That way you can get the basics, the rules, the policies, how to use it, when to submit it, deadlines, things like that. So those briefs, we are mandatory. if you qualify for that classification. And then just on that note of the fiscal year, the tuition assistance close out for 2026. You have up until September 7th to use those funds. So after September 7th, anything you submit for TA will come out of the fiscal year 2027 funds.
0: Noted. Thank you so much. Can you believe it's your first time on the radio? I'm bamboozled. Some people are just so talented. It's insane. Thank you guys so much for coming on today. Unless there's anything else you want to talk about, I'm going to send people off to the rest of the music.
1: Good to go.
0: Beautiful. Thank you so much for coming on today. That was Deanna and Leslie from the Education Center. If you have any more questions, be sure to reach out to them through their publicly posted channels that you can find on like the Garrison Outlook or the Miami Post app. But next, we have some more music coming your way. We have Get Ready for This by 2 Unlimited up next.

0: serving America's best.
1: I'm Sue Guzman, Fox News. Minnesota and Wisconsin among several states holding primaries Tuesday. The Wisconsin gubernatorial race pitting Democratic Socialist against an establishment candidate. They are now neck and neck, as we hear from Fox's Chris DeMeo.
2: The Democratic race for Wisconsin governor is down to the wire between Democratic Socialist Francesca Hong and David Crowley. Hong likes her chances.
3: What I do know is that we are ready to keep fighting. And I feel confident.
2: The winner will face Republican Tom Tiffany in November. Progressive Lieutenant Governor Peggy Flanagan defeats Angie Craig in Minnesota's Senate primary.
4: Trump cut 15 million people off of their health care, and Michelle Tafoya said, yes, sir. Tax breaks for billionaires? Yes, sir, you betcha.
2: Former NFL sideliner reporter Michelle Tafoya, who was backed by President Trump, easily won Minnesota's Republican primary and will take on Flanagan in November. Chris DeMeo, Fox News.
1: Amy Klobuchar has won the Democratic nomination for governor of Minnesota, and Lisa Demuth defeated Trump-backed MyPillow founder Mike Lindell on the Republican side. Senator Darlene Graham has advanced to a runoff election in South Carolina.
5: I want to thank President Trump, his steadfast support, and his complete and total endorsement means so much to me. He knows that I will stand with him and fight for his agenda.
1: She will face Congressman Ralph Norman in a runoff that is scheduled for August 25th. In Connecticut, centrist Democratic Governor Ned Lamont has fended off a primary challenge from progressive state representative Josh Elliott. In Alabama, Oklahoma, and Tennessee, planning to execute inmates on Thursday. First time in 16 years, three people are scheduled for execution the same day in the U.S. America's listening to Fox News.
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8: The Minnesota Vikings named Kyler Murray as their starting quarterback this year over J.J. McCarthy. Bears safety Kobe Bryant, ex of Seattle, will miss 4 to 6 months after knee surgery last week. The NBA season openers in October will include the 76ers at New York. In the WNBA, Indiana was a 106-92 winner over New York. In tennis, Coco Gauff won her quarterfinal in Toronto. Baseball's late game in L.A. went to the Dodgers in 10 innings, beating Kansas City 5-4. Starter Blake Snell, just off the injured list, struck out 10 in his six innings of work. The Reds won in 10 innings at the White Sox 5-4. Detroit beat Cleveland 6-4. The Tigers now just 2.5 games back of the White Sox for the lead in the AL Central. The Yankees sent Seattle to a fifth straight loss 4-1. Boston lost its fourth in a row, this time 5-3 at Toronto. Tampa Bay won its eighth straight 12-4 at the A's.
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0: All your favorites from the 80s, 90s, and today. AFM Vicenza, the Eagle.

What is up, Vicenza? We got Mr. George Hanby in here from the SAC, and we have a final hour of espresso for you. I'm DJ DeKine, and I'm steering you safely toward your 1100. We have a phenomenal Wednesday show, and since we're officially over the hump, I'm declaring it Friday Eve Eve. The weekend is practically knocking on our door, so let's start celebrating early. To get this final hour rolling, let's drop some music that's guaranteed to put a smile on your face and a beat in your step. Up next, we have Clarity by Zed featuring the Foxes.

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0: 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It's like a punch in the face.
1: So hot you can fry an egg on the sidewalk.
2: It's hot. Temperatures are going to sizzle this week.
3: Yeah, it's hot. The music is awesome.
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6: Man, it's hot out here.
1: And turn the air conditioner on as heavily as you can.
7: Good morning, Italy. It is 89 degrees outside and clear with a real feel of 92 and a high of 97. There is a moderate high temperature warning, so make sure you're taking that into account when you're making your plans for the days. You know, if it was up to me, all the soldiers would be inside enjoying the air conditioning, but it's not. It is currently fair air quality with 44% humidity. The sun will be setting at 8:26 p.m. And we have Mr. George Hamby in the studio from the SAC, and he's going to come on and tell you about all the things that he does and the services that the SAC provides to the community. But first, we have some more music coming your way. We have Creepin' by Metro Boomin'.

0: Vicenza.
1: We're sitting here in the studio, and we've just had a packed show today. But up next, coming your way, is George Hanby from the School-Aged Children Center place, the SAC. And they do so many cool things. And George is going to come on and tell you about some of the cool things that they do. I know that you said they're going to, like, Teen Venuti today. They just had the Hansel and Gretel type play. They only had like 5 days to prepare, but they aced it somehow. But good morning, first of all. It's nice to have you in here.
2: Good to be back.
1: Yeah, of course, of course. What do you want to tell the world today, Mr. Hanby?
2: Well, I'd like to really share my appreciation and admiration for the Missoula Children's Theater group. Stacy and Allison came in, and I had no idea what they were doing. I thought they were the show. They were going to do, like, you know, a circus act or something, but juggling. But they actually had a play with all the scripts for parts for Hansel and Gretel.
1: Yeah.
2: And I mean, you know the story, but I hope everybody does.
1: I think I do, but okay. It's like, do you really? Like,
2: yeah.
1: Have you read the ancient text? You know?
2: Yeah. So they actually picked up, they said they're going to have auditions, and they had 25 kids try out Monday. This was last Monday.
1: Yeah.
2: And they started rehearsing, they passed out the scripts, and every once in a while during the day, I'd see kids with like a little notebook that says script. You know, there was different names. They had cooks, and they had rascals, and they had, I mean, all the characters.
1: Yeah, yeah.
2: And I thought, what are you guys doing? Oh, we're in a play. I said, okay. So they rehearsed a couple hours each day, Monday, Tuesday, Wednesday, Thursday. And then Friday, I actually watched one of their rehearsal on Wednesday. And here's 25, you know, first to fifth grade kids sitting on the floor in the gym,
1: yeah,
2: kind of yakking around.
1: Stacy
2: says, yeah, Stacy says, okay, audience position. And every kid turned around and got quiet.
1: Mm.
2: I thought, oh, I'm going to find out how she did that.
1: So, yeah.
2: But it was fun. They all had the instructions. Yeah, I mean, they set boundaries real quick. So it was, here's the expectation if you're going to be in the theater. And then the final day, they did a kind of a dress rehearsal on Friday before they did the live performance with the parents. And they walked through, I mean, they had costumes. They had props. It was
1: the real deal.
2: It was amazing. And they probably had, I'm guessing, anywhere between 50 and 70 parents in the audience. They brought in, you know, benches, chairs, everything else.
1: Mm.
2: And it was an hour performance. And they had, you know, the dancing, some movement. They had singing. And it was like at the end of the show, I thought, I totally impressed.
1: Yeah.
2: So I think every kid that was in the play benefited in some way. They got to be in front of an audience. They kind of were, I saw one girl looking around for
1: an exercise and confidence. Yeah.
2: Oh, no kidding. Yeah. But they could act out. They didn't have to be, you know, themselves. They could be this character. They could act kind of goofy.
1: And they blossom. They're
2: they were great. So.
1: The kids are so, like, so malleable. And then, like, when you said they had 5 days to prepare, I think you said, and like a couple hours a day. So let's, you know, on the liberal
2: maybe 10.
1: End. Yeah, 10 hours for an hour-long play.
2: Right. This is memorizing lines.
1: Yeah.
2: And the two kids, Hansel and Gretel, the Hansel is going to be a fifth grader, Landon Williams, and the fifth grade, the Gretel was a sixth, she's going to be in sixth grade, Gigi.
1: Yeah.
2: And then the witch was played by an eighth grader, and she was really phenomenal. So they were, I mean, again, the kids, they did a super job. And Gideon was Granny, so she's going to be in, I think she's going to be in fourth grade. It might be fifth grade, I could be wrong. But again, I was so impressed with the determination and just the
1: indomitable human spirit.
2: Well, the fact that they finished, and it was funny because Miss Kamisha, or no, one of the girls, Mariah, she's the performing arts staff. She said, "Landon says he's going to quit every day," and I said, "No, I'll just tell him he gets, you know, an extra $100 practice dollars for playing the part." And I gave everybody, I have these, you know, brain gain dollars, which is how you buy toys in the homework lab. And so I said, "Everybody's in the place gets $50." So they're going, "Really?" I said, "Yeah. I mean, if you're a star, you get $100." So a little motivation there, external motivation. But again, I can't believe the summer's almost over. You know, this is the last week of the camp.
1: It's too many kids. I can't wait.
2: And
1: I want my gym back.
2: And school is going to be a real eye-opener. I think it's going to be a great experience for the kids going into middle school from elementary school. And they've got super teachers. They just have an excellent staff. And the elementary kids from, you know, fourth grade to fifth grade, that's another level.
1: Yeah.
2: And then first grade to and the kinder teachers, they're coming into first grade. You're like, wow, this is like we're not in the little rooms anymore, yeah, taking a nap. You know, we're actually in a classroom.
0: I'm all grown up. You know?
1: My wife was talking to this. I think she just graduated. She's about to graduate. I don't know. But because we've been like trying to convince my mom to send my sister out here to go to school because the Dodea education system is, in my opinion, a bit better than the Hawaii public education system. And I think she'd be more successful in this system. But this high school student was like, oh yeah, the Dodea teachers, they're too lenient, you know? I was like, what does that mean? Yeah. I was like, she's like, oh, like, you know, the kids don't do super well on the test, or they don't do the homework and they don't get in trouble, or like teachers will do this and I don't think the administration is responding appropriately, and like we're not preparing kids for college, like they're just too lax. I was like, wait till you get to college. College is lax. Like, they do not care if you pass. Like,
2: well, you're paying to go.
1: Yeah.
2: If you don't show up, that's not their problem.
1: Yeah. If you think high school is too lax, you'll thrive in college. Yeah. Like, high school is really, because they really, really want you to pass, right? Like, college is just like, here's the material, you know?
2: Well, the difference between high school and college is high school teachers teach,
1: yeah,
2: and in college professors profess. They talk. Yeah. They don't really care if you learn it. I mean, it's
1: up to you,
2: but you have to put out the effort.
1: Yeah.
2: And I was in one class. I went back to school when I was 30, so I was really motivated. And I'm sitting in this history class with a bunch of 18-year-olds, and they're fooling around. And one kid's reading the paper in the back, and a professor just stops the class and he says, "Get out! You know, you're not going to read the paper in my classroom."
1: Yeah.
2: And the kid just like, "What? You're telling me to leave?" He says, "Yeah, you know, don't come back." He says, "Oh, okay."
1: He's like, "I don't want to take it anyway."
2: That was the eye opener in college, but it's a great experience, but it's not for everybody. And I think kids, if you really don't like school, college is not going to be what you want to do. You know, get a job, go out and see what it's like without a college education. I mean, high school, I think you can work at McDonald's if you have a high school education, but that's about it.
1: I don't know. I think college is pitched to the youth in the wrong way, where it's seen as this like continuing education, and that is true. But really, I think it should be pitched, my opinion, and all my infinite knowledge, you know, unsolicited, here you go. But I think college should be pitched as like, it's a networking opportunity. Like, you're there to make friends and like establish connections. And also there's like people your age who are like adults, and like you can have fun and like do things and like make friends. And
2: well,
1: like,
2: most of the time you're away from home, so that's another big thing. About if you're not ready for being independent, college is gonna last about one quarter and then you'll flunk.
1: I mean, I get your point, but it's like, as a kid I was like, I don't want to go to college, I'm done learning, you know.
2: And that's a great attitude. Join the service.
1: Join
2: the military.
1: I ended up being an underwater ceramic technician for a few years, and then COVID happened, but that's just a fancy way to say dishwasher.
2: Yeah,
1: but
2: I was going to say, you know, never mind. I lost the train of thought. But underwater ceramic, I like that.
1: Yeah.
2: That's good. It's
1: adjacent to basket weaving.
2: That's the other one, underwater basket weaving.
1: Yeah. People are like, huh? Like, yeah, I wash dishes. I mean, it's a way to put food on the table. It's interesting. It was, but if somebody had told me like, hey, you can go to college and there's girls your age, there's like, you're gonna learn, you can take the classes you want, like you're gonna be interested in the subject matter,
2: that's a big, like, deal right there.
1: You know, like those two things alone, I'd be like, yeah, that's cool. I like learning about things I'm interested in. I also like people who are my age. Like, let's go to the place where those things are at. Like,
2: that's another reason.
1: But that wasn't how college was pitched to me. So I'm like, I'm rebelling, you know. But I think, I don't know, I think everyone should at least try to get an education, because whether or not you use it to get a degree, like to be like a doctor, right? Like, you go to college, you go to medical school, or you go to be a lawyer, go to law school. Even if you just get a degree in the arts, you're still a better adapted person for society.
2: Yeah.
1: Like, it teaches you how to see the world in a better way, to have like a more nuanced interpretation of society.
2: Here's a little sad statistic. One out of four people go to college, graduate in 4 years. You know, usually it's the first year, it's too tough. Second year, I've got to work and support a family. Third year, I can't make it. And, you know, some people take 6 years. I took about 28 because I, you know, dropped
1: you're
2: out.
1: Still
2: went,
1: going?
2: Went,
1: or?
2: Went in the service and then came back and then decided, I really do want to have a college degree.
1: Yeah.
2: And the thing about a college degree means you've committed yourself to accomplish a goal. Mm. And the diploma is that ticket.
1: Yeah.
2: And it doesn't matter what college you went to, as long as you have a degree that, you know, it's like an honorable discharge. You know, you actually did graduate.
1: Yeah.
2: You don't have to graduate magna cum laude or, you know, everything else. But it shows that you spent the time and the effort in whatever it was you're interested in.
1: Yeah.
2: So don't take the courses you don't like. Like you said, take the courses that you're interested in.
1: Yeah.
2: So
1: just be studious, you know. Go forth and make change.
2: And learn.
1: Yeah. Like the best man at my wedding, he's an officer in the Army, and his not his major but his minor was in like agriculture, and I looked at him and was like, you can be an what? Yeah. He's like, yeah, just go to school. Like, it opens way more doors than it closes. And so that's, I mean, just for that reason alone, like, why have less opportunity? I'll never tell somebody like, nah, you shouldn't do that. It's less opportunity is good for you. I mean, you know, you should at least try. Give yourself a little more time to develop, you know.
2: Yep.
1: Yeah.
2: Yeah.
1: We'll come back on and keep talking about all things SAC, but next we have UConn by Justin Bieber coming your way.

How you pull up, baby? How you pull up? How you pull up? I pull up. Step in the kitchen. Let's go.

0: tears, the fit of a fuck.
1: Going for buggers, I'm about to chopper. I got a big drum and hold a honey. Going for nothing, I'm ready to air it out on I can see I'm running. Started my mom, she hit me on FaceTime just to check up on me and my brother. I'm really the baby. She know that the youngest son was always guaranteed to get the money.
0: Okay, let's go.
1: She know that the baby boy was always guaranteed to get the loot. She know what I do, she know if I I'ma pull it out, shoot. PTSD, I'm always waking up a cold sweats like I got the flu. My daughter a G, she saw me right before the age of two. And I'd kill another. I let another do something to you. Yeah, 'cause you know that don't let nobody tell you different how they love you.
0: Let's go.

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0: hope you guys are having a good time, because I sure am. We're talking about all things like philosophy, the relevance of certain mediums, and I hope you guys are having a good time having poignant discussions. And one of the ways that you can do that is, like, especially for youth, is being at the SAC, hanging out with George Hanby, and they have so many cool things there. What do you want to tell the world about?
1: Well, I'll tell you what. It's getting ready for school is going to be a real big thing this week. And I told kids, I said, let's set some goals. You know, set some kind of personal goal for your first year or first week back, second week. You know, do something that you can measure. And it's like, if I want to, you know, study 10 minutes a day, or, you know, do my homework before 4 o'clock, you know, make it achievable and write it down. And believe it or not, when you guys write your goals, some kids want to buy a toy. So I said, well, the toy costs 200 brain gain dollars. You know, I'm going to write, I want this toy for 200 brain gain dollars. And then when they get the toy, like 2 weeks later, I said, here's your goal. You've achieved that. So let's keep that in the envelope so you can see as a record of your accomplishments. But if you don't write something down, it's easy to forget. And I tell kids, it's like a record. You know, you keep a record of what you're doing, how many times you showed up late. You know, or that's what attendance is called. That you show up late for work and you don't get paid, or you get docked a couple of bucks. But I want kids to go into school knowing that it's going to be a great experience. And if they set the standard, they set that, you don't get a second chance to make a first impression. And I tell kids, when you walk into a classroom, I mean, I was a teacher for 28 years. I knew the kids were getting an A within 30 seconds because, number one, they sat down, got out a piece of paper and a pencil and started paying it, or writing down notes on the board or anything. You know, they're showing, you know, they're alert. And I said, the ones that are in trouble, they're just fooling around. I said, I figured that out in about 10 seconds. But again, the kids change. They see the point. Eventually, they realize, you know, if I do this, I'm going to get something back. And I want them to understand that school's kind of like, it's not really life, because you get a lot of chances to fail in school, but you still get to go. And but if you...
0: 100% of students at the DIA graduate.
1: I know. I don't have... I'm not

0: but try to explain.
1: How do I help you? Help me help you.
0: How do I help you if I don't know what you need? And again, like I said, teachers at Piacenza, I've been there like 22 years, but every teacher I've met has...
1: How many years?
0: I started here in 99 and retired in 21. I started in Naples in 92, but that's another world. So I've seen the schools change from like...
1: Are you a vampire?
0: I remember chalkboard. And if you know, ask your grandfather or your, you know, if like, yeah. you remember a chalkboard and you got the erasers, you know, get rid of all the dust.
1: My mom said, she's like, it's like nails on a chalkboard. I'm like, what's a chalkboard? She's like,
0: it's like a typewriter. You know, you've seen them in the movies. You know? Yeah.
1: So don't get me started on typewriters. I went to the museum for like typewriters once. It's a special interest for
0: me. That's great. So basically, school's coming up. Get ready for it. Don't panic. I saw a mom in the PX the other day with three little kids, and she was, you know, shopping for all the supplies and paper and pens. And the one little kid was getting frisky, probably about 6 or 7. And she says, okay, you've got a couple of choices. You can stay with me and get all your supplies, you can run around and get nothing, or you know, we're going to go afterwards and get ice cream if you want to get. And the little kid says, I think I'll stay with you and get what I want. So I said, you just taught the kid how to do it.
1: Yeah,
0: gave him choices.
1: You just taught him what school's about.
0: That's it. It's all about choices.
1: Delayed gratification. What a skill.
0: Okay. Hey, it's been fun, and I'll see you after school starts.
1: Absolutely. It's always a pleasure to have you here in the studio, George. I'm DJ Dakai, and you're listening to this Espresso Mix. Thank you guys so much for tuning in today. It always makes me feel good to know that someone out there is listening. We have a couple more songs coming your way, then I'll send you off to the top of the hour, and then DJ Duke will be back here in the afternoon to keep you guys entertained on your commute home. But next we have Rich Flex by Drake and 21 Savage up

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8: I'm Sherry Preston. The winning streak among progressives this primary season hitting a bump in Wisconsin.
0: The AFN Vicenza.
8: Now projecting that moderate David Crowley will win the Democratic nomination for governor, beating Democratic Socialist Francesca Hong. She held a big lead in the polls. Tuesday also seeing voting in five other states.
9: In South Carolina, voters deciding who will replace the late Senator Lindsey Graham after his sudden passing last month.
10: I know he's looking down right now.

0: gives me peace, but it's difficult.
1: His sister Darlene, who was appointed to finish his current term, placing first among the candidates, now advancing to a primary runoff.
2: ABC's Lana Moise. In the Minnesota governor's race, Republican Lisa DeMuth projected to win her primary. Her opponent, the MyPillow guy, Mike Lindell, can't believe the results.
3: When you're favored 3 days ago by 9 points, this is mathematically, it looks impossible.
2: DeMuth is set to face Senator Amy Klobuchar in the general election. President Trump now confirming that he had to sneak off Air Force One in Turkey and take another plane. ABC's Karen Hua in D.C.
4: The president says the decoy flight operation was not his call.
5: I go by Secret Service and the military. They wanted me to go in a different flight, a different plane, equal safety.
4: ABC News has learned Secretary of State Marco Rubio and Treasury Secretary Scott Bessent stayed on board Air Force One, but knew Trump had switched planes.
2: The switch apparently made amid threats from Iran. So far, no deal yet with Iran over reopening the Strait of Hormuz. And says ABC international correspondent James Longman.
6: In the Red Sea, Iran-backed Houthi rebels in Yemen attacked a cargo ship, killing 6 crew members. Another global shipping route vital to the world economy now also in the firing line.
2: Oil prices this morning rising again. Brent crude trading at nearly $90 a barrel. This is ABC News.
7: This is your News in One. Reporting for AFN Europe, I'm Senior Airman Kyle Smith. Competitive spirit and teamwork find common ground. U.S. soldiers were put to the test during the U.S. Army Europe and Africa, or USER Europe, best squad competition at Grafenwöhr Training Area, Germany. Soldiers tested their teamwork, technical skills, and tactics, proving their ability to operate in realistic conditions. Operations Sergeant Major with the 3rd Armored Corps, Sergeant Major Jared Mendham, says the event gives soldiers an opportunity for further growth.
8: You know, and that's really what this event is about, is, you know, the best squad. It's not about a best individual, but it's about the best squad. And then how do we attack the courses and the challenges that are presented in front of them?
7: The winners of the event will advance to represent USER URAF at the Army's best squad competition later this year. That was your News in One. I'm Senior Airman Kyle Smith.
9: From the Fox Sports Studios in Los Angeles, here's Steve DeSager.
10: The Minnesota Vikings named Kyler Murray as their starting quarterback this year over J.J. McCarthy. Bears safety Kobe Bryant, ex of Seattle, will miss 4 to 6 months after knee surgery last week. The NBA season openers in October will include the 76ers at New York. In the WNBA, Indiana was a 106-92 winner over New York. In tennis, Coco Gauff won her quarterfinal in Toronto. Baseball's late game in L.A. went to the Dodgers in 10 innings, beating Kansas City 5-4. Starter Blake Snell, just off the injured list, struck out 10 in his 6 innings of work. The Reds won in 10 innings at the White Sox 5-4. Detroit beat Cleveland 6-4. The Tigers now just 2.5 games back of the White Sox for the lead in the AL Central. The Yankees sent Seattle to a 5th straight loss 4-1. Boston lost its 4th in a row, this time 5-3 at Toronto. Tampa Bay won its 8th straight 12-4 at the A's.
11: Wherever you are, the hits.

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7: I'm Colonel Nick Haig, Space Force Guardian and NASA astronaut. 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
3: 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Reporting for AFN Europe, I'm Senior Airman Kyle Smith. Competitive spirit and teamwork find common ground. U.S. soldiers were put to the test during the U.S. Army Europe and Africa, or USAEURAF, best squad competition at Grafenwöhr Training Area, Germany. Soldiers tested their teamwork, technical skills, and tactics, proving their ability to operate in realistic conditions. Operations Sergeant Major with the 3rd Armored Corps, Sergeant Major Jared Mendham, says the event gives soldiers an opportunity for further growth.
4: You know, and that's really what this event is about, is, you know, the best squad. It's not about a best individual, but it's about the best squad. And then how do we attack the courses and the challenges that are presented in front of them?
3: The winners of the event will advance to represent USAEURAF at the Army's best squad competition later this year. That was your News in One. I'm Senior Airman Kyle Smith.

0: 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And we revered him in Back to the Future. 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

0: She didn't lose by much. I'm Dave Anthony, Fox News.
1: No matter who wins this primary, we're going to continue to fight for each other.
0: And it turns out Francesca Hong did not win. The socialist candidate for governor in Wisconsin lost the Democratic primary by a fraction of a percent to David Crowley, who had the backing of more moderate Democrats. Crowley will face Republican Tom Tiffany in November. But Democrats in Minnesota took a left turn, nominating a progressive for Senate.
2: Lieutenant Governor Peggy Flanagan beat moderate Congresswoman Angie Craig to win the Democratic nomination for Senate. And she will face former sports broadcaster Michelle Tafoya in the general election. Meantime, Senator Amy Klobuchar will go head-to-head with Lisa Daymuth for governor in Minnesota. Klobuchar easily won the primary, while Daymuth beat Republican Mike Lindell, who was supported by President Trump.
0: Fox's Madeline Rivera in Connecticut. A Democratic congressman was primaried out. John Larson lost to former Hartford Mayor Luke Bronin by more than 20 points. Larson is the 10th House lawmaker to lose a primary this year. Seven are Democrats. In South Carolina, Senator Darlene

0: Lindsey Graham advanced to a runoff, trying to win her own term in office after being appointed to replace her brother, late Senator Lindsey Graham. She got the most votes, but not 50%, so Graham faces the second-place finisher in the primary, Congressman Ralph Norman.
1: There's a big distinction between myself and Ralph Norman. I'm a conservative. I have conservative values. I'm willing to work hard for the people. I'm willing to earn their votes. And, we'll see other differences as the weeks go on.
0: The runoff will be August 25th. The U.S. and Iran still in a standoff over the Strait of Hormuz. President Trump told reporters last night,
2: "They don't have control. We have total control. We own it. We're in a very good position."
3: The head of Iran's Supreme National Security Council said Tuesday that the strait would not reopen until the United States meets all Iranian conditions.
0: That's Fox's Trey Ingston, Tel Aviv. 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
5: I'm Petty Officer Second Class Christian Kibler. In Japan, U.S. airmen with the 374th Logistics Readiness Squadron provided humanitarian assistance and disaster relief support following the 2026 Kumamoto earthquake. This effort enabled air crews to strengthen their ability to support humanitarian relief operations in real-world conditions. In the Pacific Ocean, Nimitz-class aircraft carrier USS Theodore Roosevelt, CVN-71, hosted a Friends and Family Day cruise. Theodore Roosevelt's Friends and Family Day cruise showcases carrier strike group capabilities and the professionalism of the crew. And in the Republic of Korea, U.S. soldiers assigned to the 2nd Infantry Division and ROC U.S. Combined Division completed a first-person view drone training exercise. Integrating unmanned aerial systems across units sharpens real-time aerial reconnaissance and tactical communication. This has been your Pacific Pulse. I'm Petty Officer 2nd Class Christian Kibler.
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7: The Minnesota Vikings named Kyler Murray as their starting quarterback this year over J.J. McCarthy. Bears safety Kobe Bryant, ex of Seattle, will miss 4 to 6 months after knee surgery last week. The NBA season openers in October will include the 76ers at New York. In the WNBA, Indiana was a 106-92 winner over New York. In tennis, Coco Gauff won her quarterfinal in Toronto. Baseball's late game in L.A. went to the Dodgers in 10 innings, beating Kansas City 5-4. Starter Blake Snell, just off the injured list, struck out 10 in his 6 innings of work. The Reds won in 10 innings at the White Sox 5-4. Detroit beat Cleveland 6-4. The Tigers now just 2.5 games back of the White Sox for the lead in the AL Central. The Yankees sent Seattle to a 5th straight loss 4-1. Boston lost its 4th in a row, this time 5-3 at Toronto. Tampa Bay won its 8th straight 12-4 at the A's.
6: All the music.

0: Suit did something kind of important today.
1: You don't say.
0: Saved a life.
1: Really?
0: Started out as one of those days, you know? About to print my leave form this morning. Computer crashes. The IT guy tells me, oh, it's an interface issue. And, you know, at this point, I'm thinking, I want to interface you and the computer with the sidewalk two floors down. But no. Instead, I go for a run, you know? Chill out, work off the stress. Like I said, I saved a life today. His
1: IT guy was lucky.
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1: Yeah, Thompson?
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4: This is your News in One. Reporting for AFN Europe, I'm Senior Airman Kyle Smith. Competitive spirit and teamwork find common ground. U.S. soldiers were put to the test during the U.S. Army Europe and Africa, or USAEURAF, best squad competition at Grafenwöhr Training Area, Germany. Soldiers tested their teamwork, technical skills, and tactics, proving their ability to operate in realistic conditions. Operations Sergeant Major with the 3rd Armored Corps, Sergeant Major Jared Mendham, says the event gives soldiers an opportunity for further growth.
5: You know, and that's really what this event is about, is, you know, the best squad. It's not about a best individual, but it's about the best squad. And then how do we attack the courses and the challenges that are presented in front of them?
4: The winners of the event will advance to represent USAEURAF at the Army's best squad competition later this year. That was your News in One. I'm Senior Airman Kyle Smith.
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0: debatable, so please don't try to fake this. 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From a young G's perspective. And before me, they got a trick, I have to find a contraceptive. You never know, she could be earning her man and learning her man. And at the same time, burning her man. Now if she burning, I'ma chill for a minute. Cause ain't no loving good enough to get burned while I'm offended.
1: Yeah.
0: And that's realer than real deal, Holyfield.

0: when it's time to wreck a mic. 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Yeah, and it don't quit. I think they in the mood for another one of those G hits. So Trey,
1: what up, dog?
0: We gotta give them what they want.
1: What's that, G?
0: We gotta break them off something.
1: Hell yeah.

0: Stay locked on the Eagle.
1: Preston. Another list of nominees now being printed on ballots. Primary elections held in six states on Tuesday. In Wisconsin, moderate David Crowley is projected to have won over the Democratic primary for governor by a narrow margin, Erica Hong over socialist Francesca Hong. In Minnesota, Amy Klobuchar wins the Democratic primary for governor.
2: My goal is to keep what's right and fix what's wrong. That's why I'll launch on day one a top-to-bottom audit of state government to root out the waste and the abuse and the fraud.
1: On the Republican side of the Minnesota governor's race, MyPillow founder Mike Lindell loses to Lisa DeMuth. And in South Carolina, Lindsey Graham's sister Darlene is headed to a special runoff for her brother's Senate seat. President Trump confirming his secret second flight home from Turkey last month.
3: The president says the decoy flight operation was not his call.
4: I go by Secret Service and the military. They wanted me to go in a different flight, a different plane, equal safety.
3: ABC News has learned Secretary of State Marco Rubio and Treasury Secretary Scott Bessent stayed on board Air Force One, but knew Trump had switched planes.
1: That's ABC's Melissa Adon. At least 700,000 power customers across the Midwest are in the dark this morning following another line of strong storms. Here's ABC's Sophie Flay.
3: Wind gust in Columbus reaching 82 miles per hour.
5: It was like a freight train, like just like people say.
3: In the town of Roseville, floodwaters submerging cars. Authorities say one person was killed. In Chicago, the Midway air traffic controller tower had to evacuate amid tornado warnings.

0: At one point, nearly 1 million customers in Indiana, Illinois, Ohio, and Kentucky were without power.
1: Pennsylvania is suing TikTok, the attorney general accusing the social media app of not protecting young people. 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
2: Today's federal newscast. The Senate has confirmed Lieutenant General Douglas A. Scheiss to serve as the next chief of space operations, making him the third person to hold the role since the Space Force was created in 2019. Scheiss succeeds General Chance Saltzman, who is set to retire later this month. Scheiss previously served as deputy chief of space operations, Saltzman's deputy for the Joint Chiefs of Staff, and the commander of Space Force's space. He takes the helm as the service seeks to expand its infrastructure and double its size to meet growing national security demands. And the Defense Department has revoked former Secretary of the Air Force Frank Kendall's eligibility to access classified information and his ability to hold any sensitive position. Chief Pentagon spokesperson Sean Parnell said the decision followed what the department described as Kendall's unauthorized disclosure of classified information about Air Force One's capabilities to a media outlet. Find these stories and more at federalnewsnetwork.com. I'm Eric White.
3: From the Fox Sports Studios in Los Angeles, here's Steve DeSager.
4: The Minnesota Vikings named Kyler Murray as their starting quarterback this year over J.J. McCarthy. Bears safety Kobe Bryant, ex of Seattle, will miss 4 to 6 months after knee surgery last week. The NBA season openers in October will include the 76ers at New York. In the WNBA, Indiana was a 106-92 winner over New York. In tennis, Coco Gauff won her quarterfinal in Toronto. Baseball's late game in L.A. went to the Dodgers in 10 innings, beating Kansas City 5-4. Starter Blake Snell, just off the injured list, struck out 10 in his six innings of work. The Reds won in 10 innings at the White Sox 5-4. Detroit beat Cleveland 6-4. The Tigers now just 2.5 games back of the White Sox for the lead in the AL Central. The Yankees sent Seattle to a fifth straight loss 4-1. Boston lost its fourth in a row, this time 5-3 at Toronto. Tampa Bay won its eighth straight 12-4 at the A's.
5: One voice.

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0: someone under my command makes a painfully bad decision, like the one I'm reviewing today where someone drove under the influence, I'm forced to make a painful decision too. One that could decide whether that service member will still get their benefits, like their retirement, their rank, their family's benefits. I hate it. 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

0: on the Eagle.
1: He dropped out of the race last month, then came back in it to win it. I'm Dave Anthony, Fox News. David Crowley pulls off the upset in Wisconsin. Despite trailing in the polls by double digits after getting back in the race for governor, he defeated Democratic Socialist Francesca Hong.
2: Establishment Democrats are likely breathing a sigh of relief this morning. This was the outcome they had hoped for, but perhaps not what many of them had expected. David Crowley beat Francesca Hong by less than a percentage point, not the margin that polls had indicated. But Hong had baggage from previous social media posts and lacked the endorsements of prominent progressives like Senator Bernie Sanders and AOC. Crowley's campaign is now out with a new statement this morning saying his next goal is to try and build a broad coalition.
1: Fox's Madeline Rivera. Crowley faces Republican Tom Tiffany in November. Democrats in Minnesota went progressive, picking Lieutenant Governor Peggy Flanagan as their nominee for Senate, defeating Congresswoman Angie Craig by 20 points. Flanagan's Republican challenger in that Senate race, former TV sportscaster Michelle Tafoya. In South Carolina, Republican Senator Darlene Graham, appointed to replace her late brother Lindsey, advanced to a runoff as she runs to stay in the Senate.
3: I want to thank President Trump. His steadfast support and his complete and total endorsement.
1: Graham will face Congressman Ralph Norman in the runoff in 2 weeks. The winner replaces late Senator Lindsey Graham as the GOP nominee, taking on Democrat Annie Andrews in November. In Connecticut, Democratic Congressman John Larson became the 10th House lawmaker to lose a primary this year, beaten by Luke Bronin. We're learning more about President Trump's stealthy exit from the NATO summit last month, secretly switching planes because of an Iranian threat, he told reporters last night.
4: Well, it's only up to Secret Service. I just follow what they'd like to do.
5: And according to various reports overnight, the threat to Air Force One was from a shoulder fire missile that he found out about from Israel.
1: Fox's Peter Ducey at the White House. 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
2: The Minnesota Vikings named Kyler Murray as their starting quarterback this year over J.J. McCarthy. Bears safety Kobe Bryant, ex of Seattle, will miss 4 to 6 months after knee surgery last week. The NBA season openers in October will include the 76ers at New York. In the WNBA, Indiana was a 106-92 winner over New York, and tennis Coco Gauff won her quarterfinal in Toronto. Baseball's late game in L.A. went to the Dodgers in 10 innings, beating Kansas City 5-4. Starter Blake Snell, just off the injured list, struck out 10 in his 6 innings of work. The Reds won in 10 innings at the White Sox 5-4. Detroit beat Cleveland 6-4. The Tigers now just 2.5 games back of the White Sox for the lead in the AL Central. The Yankees sent Seattle to a 5th straight loss 4-1. Boston lost its 4th in a row, this time 5-3 at Toronto. Tampa Bay won its 8th straight 12-4 at the A's.
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pressure. Yeah. This should be easy when you find somebody on your level. My say my lady, he never say my Some make excuses, he make that exist. Most want attention, my give me his. He know he is star, but he my biggest fan.

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It is Wednesday, August 12th, and you are spending your afternoon with the Wind Down on AFN Vicenza 105.3, The Eagle. I'm your host, DJ Duke, here to keep you company and bring you the latest news and music for your afternoon drive. Let's kick things off with some great music. Next up, we have Destiny's Child.

0: seemed a little off lately.
1: Yeah, just a stress. Don't really know who to talk to.
0: You should reach out to the Military and Family Life Counselors. They are here to help us. It is free, confidential, and no paperwork.
1: Seriously? How do I find one?
0: Easy. If you are from 173rd, talk to Lola. BEB, BSB, or CTAP, that's Kelly. And if you are in the Garrison, 207th, 307th, 522nd, or 509th, reach out to WISE. 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
8: 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It is currently about 2:20 on the Eagle time clock. And it is currently 94 degrees outside, just about at our today's high. We will have a low of about 73 degrees. And over to AFNEurope.net for exchange rate. One U.S. dollar will buy you about 86 euro cents, and 1 euro costs about $1.15. 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

AFM Vicenza, The Eagle, lock it in and crank it up. Our music is so hot, you might just break out in a sweat. Serving America's best.

This is DJ Duke on the wind down on 105.3 The Eagle. Magenta has received 15 new police officers, confirming the staffing increase anticipated in mid-July. This offers relief after months of concern over staffing shortages and upcoming retirements. The new officers will reinforce patrol units, investigative work, and community policing. Next up, we have Photograph by Ed Sheeran.

guys, for our listeners in the Derby military community, the Tuscany regional government has approved 4 million euros in funding for the maintenance of the Fili Highway. The funding addresses accelerated road surface deterioration and updated costs, with work expected to occur over a two-year period in 2026 and 2027. Thanks for tuning in. Up next, we have You Belong With Me by Taylor Swift.

0: Army Regulation 3510, the Army Safety and Occupational Health Program, requires commanders at all levels to have a school-trained unit safety officer appointed on orders to manage the commander's safety program. To aid commanders across the VMC with meeting this requirement, the CTFF Command Safety Office will be sponsoring the 40-hour Unit Safety Officer course August 17th through 21st on Kissimmee, Italy. Commanders interested in sending a soldier should please contact COB5 Joseph Zalewski in the CTFF Command Safety Office.
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Vicenza, don't forget to keep your eyes locked on the sky today. 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Also, keep looking up after dark. Tonight is the peak of the Perseid meteor shower, known locally as the Tears of San Lorenzo. 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Up next, we have Malibu by Miley Cyrus.

Looking for weekend plans? The traditional San Rocco Festival returns to the Fremont Sports Field on Via Fontanella 1 from August 14th to 16th. The food stands will feature their signature specialty local hare, served alongside traditional regional dishes, a youth bar, and a charity raffle. Next up, we have Sucker by the Jonas Brothers.

0: That's Hour 1. Stick around because we have more local news and great music coming up in Hour 2. 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
2: What it would be. Prices up another 3.4% in July from a year ago. Numbers once again affected by the war, says ABC's Elizabeth Schulze.
3: When you kind of dig into the details here, there are still a big impact from higher oil prices showing up with the price of gas, which is up more than 20% over the past year. You see it trickling into airfares, also up more than 20%. You do see those kind of ripple effects of higher oil prices to transportation services.
2: Another set of primaries laying a path forward for the November midterms. In the Wisconsin governor's race, Democratic Socialist Francesca Hong almost won. Almost. She lost, though, to establishment Milwaukee Democrat David Crowley. Here's ABC's Jay O'Brien.
4: The state party chair calling for Democrats to come together, writing, tonight Wisconsinites made their choice, and tomorrow Democrats will unite around David Crowley. The primary was a nail-biter, Crowley only beating Hong by a few thousand votes, even as polls showed Hong with a comfortable lead. Crowley, the Milwaukee County executive, will now face off against Republican Congressman Tom Tiffany, endorsed by President Trump.
2: The founder of MyPillow, Mike Lindell, says there's no way he could have been ahead in the polls in the Minnesota governor's race by 9 points and then lose in his GOP primary. He also denies President Trump lost the 2020 election. Former Marine Robert Gilman touching down on U.S. soil overnight.
5: His family said after years of horrible treatment in the Russian prison, he became essentially catatonic, unable to eat or respond, and suffering from a severe bout of pneumonia. President Trump posting on social media he had spoken to Russia's President Putin, and soon afterward, Gilman was given a pardon on humanitarian grounds.
2: ABC's Martha Raddatz, 224 dead, 3,000 missing in the Colombian earthquake. This is ABC News.
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2: The Minnesota Vikings named Kyler Murray as their starting quarterback this year over J.J. McCarthy. Bears safety Kobe Bryant, ex of Seattle, will miss 4 to 6 months after knee surgery last week. The NBA season openers in October will include the 76ers at New York. In the WNBA, Indiana was a 106-92 winner over New York. In tennis, Coco Gauff won her quarterfinal in Toronto. Baseball's late game in L.A. went to the Dodgers in 10 innings, beating Kansas City 5-4. Starter Blake Snell, just off the injured list, struck out 10 in his 6 innings of work. The Reds won in 10 innings at the White Sox 5-4. Detroit beat Cleveland 6-4. The Tigers now just 2.5 games back of the White Sox for the lead in the AL Central. The Yankees sent Seattle to a fifth straight loss 4-1. Boston lost its fourth in a row, this time 5-3 at Toronto. Tampa Bay won its eighth straight 12-4 at the A's.
3: Ed Sheeran.
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Welcome to Hour 2 of the Wind Down. I'm DJ Duke, keeping the music playing as we roll through this Wednesday afternoon. We've got plenty of updates from the Vicenza and Derby communities coming up this hour, so keep it locked in right here.

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2: 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Temperatures are going to sizzle this week.
3: 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The music is awesome.
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7: Welcome back and good afternoon, you guys. It is currently about 15:15 on the Eagle time clock right now, and it is pretty hot outside. We are at today's high of 94 degrees, and we are expecting it to continue to be sunny and very hot conditions. Today's low will be about 73 degrees. Over to AFNEurope.net for exchange rate. $1 will buy you about 86 euro cents, and €1 costs about $1.15. 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

Welcome back. I have some local news. 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

and welcome back. 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

0: first contest. I'm Dave Anthony, Fox News.
1: I've been accused of not being a politician. Guilty as charged.
0: Senator Darlene Graham, after getting the most votes in a Republican primary in South Carolina, trying to replace her late brother Lindsey as the GOP nominee. She had been appointed to finish his current term. Graham did not get 50%.
2: AFM Vicenza.
0: Congressman Ralph Goldman, who finished serving on August 25th runoff. Fox's Mark Meredith is in Columbia, South Carolina.
3: President Trump, who endorsed Graham, spoke with her overnight, and he says he remains on her side. Congressman Norman, who lost a gubernatorial primary earlier this year, says he is eager for a debate on who has the strongest conservative credentials.
4: I don't know where she stands on a lot of issues. I think that's where we'll find out.
0: In Connecticut, a Democratic congressman primaried out.
5: Former Hartford, Connecticut Mayor Luke Bronin is the most recent Democratic candidate to be favored by voters calling for younger leadership. He won his party's primary on Tuesday, beating 14-term Democratic Congressman John Larson. Larson has served for almost three decades in Congress, first elected during the Clinton administration, and becomes the 10th House member to lose a primary this year.
0: Fox's Tanya J. Powers. Democrats nominated a Bernie Sanders-backed progressive for Senate in Minnesota. Lieutenant Governor Peggy Flanagan will face Republican Michelle Tafoya, a former TV sportscaster, in November. But in Wisconsin, a Democratic socialist who had led in the polls, Francesca Hong, lost the primary for governor.
6: Those electability concerns that Hong had been trying to shake had caught up. Milwaukee County Executive David Crowley squeezed by with less than half a percentage point. He actually left the race and then got back in it last month with the support from current Democrat Governor Tony Evers.
0: Fox's Alexandria Hoff in Middleton, Wisconsin. Crowley faces Republican Tom Tiffany in November. We got an inflation update this morning showing just a slight increase in consumer prices last month from June. 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
7: This is your News in One. Reporting for AFN Europe, I'm Senior Airman Kyle Smith. Competitive spirit and teamwork find common ground. U.S. soldiers were put to the test during the U.S. Army Europe and Africa, or USAEURAF, best squad competition at Grafenwöhr Training Area, Germany. Soldiers tested their teamwork, technical skills, and tactics, proving their ability to operate in realistic conditions. Operations Sergeant Major with the 3rd Armored Corps, Sergeant Major Jared Mendham, says the event gives soldiers an opportunity for further growth.
8: You know, and that's really what this event is about, is, you know, the best squad. It's not about a best individual, but it's about the best squad. And then how do we attack the courses and the challenges that are presented in front of them?
7: The winners of the event will advance to represent USAEURAF at the Army's best squad competition later this year. That was your News in One. I'm Senior Airman Kyle Smith.
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10: The Minnesota Vikings named Kyler Murray as their starting quarterback this year over J.J. McCarthy. Bears safety Kobe Bryant, ex of Seattle, will miss 4 to 6 months after knee surgery last week. The NBA season openers in October will include the 76ers at New York. In the WNBA, Indiana was a 106-92 winner over New York. In tennis, Coco Gauff won her quarterfinal in Toronto. Baseball's

0: Late game in L.A. went to the Dodgers in 10 innings, beating Kansas City 5-4. Starter Blake Snell, just off the injured list, struck out 10 in his 6 innings of work. The Reds won in 10 innings at the White Sox 5-4. Detroit beat Cleveland 6-4. The Tigers now just 2.5 games back of the White Sox for the lead in the AL Central. The Yankees sent Seattle to a 5th straight loss 4-1. Boston lost its 4th in a row, this time 5-3 at Toronto. Tampa Bay won its 8th straight 12-4 at the A's.
1: It's so lovely to have a meal out on the town, but I must say these biscuits are a little bland. Excuse me, waiter.
2: Yes, baby, what can I get for you?
1: Sir, would you happen to have any jelly for these biscuits?
2: Jelly, baby? You know AFM the Eagle ain't got no jelly.

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2: It's hot. Temperatures are going to sizzle this week.
3: 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The music is awesome.
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7: Welcome back. It is currently 16:19 on the Eagle time clock, and it is currently 94 degrees outside. We are expecting sunny and very hot conditions continuing. Today's high will be about where we're at, maybe a little bit higher, with a low of 73. And over to AFNEurope.net for our exchange rate. One U.S. dollar will buy you about 86 euro cents, and 1 euro costs about $1.15. 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

0: breaks my heart. 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

back with local news. The municipality of Vicenza is funding a redesign for the Via di Roma area after SVT buses struggled to navigate the narrowed entry near Piazzale Stazione. The western curb will be reshaped and several bus stops will be upgraded or relocated. Meanwhile, material delays, cost increases have pushed the Piazzale di Gasperi budget up €305,000, bringing the total cost to over €1.3 million.

fighting. All my ops waiting for me to be you, I bet. Said I got drive, I don't need a car. Money really all that we fiending for. I'm doing things they ain't seen before. Bands ain't dumb, but extreme is all. I'm a demon lord. Fall off what? I ain't seen the horse. 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
1: I just love their music.
0: We can't stop.
1: 80s, 90s, and today.
0: Yeah. So we'll just slow down a little. Serving America's band.

our Derby community, Pisa's University Hospital at the local Red Cross have issued an urgent appeal for blood donations to address the summer shortage. There's a critical need for red blood cells and platelets, particularly for the blood types O negative, O positive, A positive, and A negative. Donations can be made at the Transfusion Center here at Cesanello Hospital or by contacting the Pisa Red Cross.

Welcome back, guys. You're listening to The Wind Down. This is DJ Duke. In Livorno, Fortezza Vicina is hosting August cultural events. Tuesday features a free historical lecture and a Star Wars symphonic suite. Free music continues Wednesday with jazz, Thursday with post-prog trio, and Friday, August 14th, with Nico Gori. Swing 10 Tet concert. If you go, please let someone that can contact me know what that was like. I have no idea.

If you enjoy history and hiking, check out the trail from Lotse Square, retracing the footsteps of World War I soldiers. Hikers ascend Trail 841 through pine forests and military ruins to reach Caldera Mountain, across the Biancardi Gallery, and reach the Ortigara Summit Monument. A rapid descent leads past Baito Ortigara back to the start. Forgive me, this is my first afternoon solo show, so if I'm having a bit of a hard time, that's why. Speaking of hard times, we have Paramore coming up next.

hour three is just about done. In our final hour, we have a reminder about tonight's sky events, Ferragosto Museum hours, and the Paleo de Siena. Stay tuned.

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1: From ABC News, I'm Sherry Preston. Could there be a plea deal in the works for accused CEO killer Luigi Mangione? Sources tell ABC News it is a possibility. Here's ABC's Matt Rivers.
2: ABC News is now reporting that both sides, the defense and the prosecution, is going to discuss a potential plea deal in the federal case on Friday. We know that both sides have discussed a potential plea deal going back a few months ago. It was actually in June. We're not sure how close they got in the federal case to getting to an actual plea agreement, but we know this has been discussed before.
1: It's unclear if there is a plea deal reached, what that would mean for the state case, which is set to begin just after Labor Day. The Los Angeles Lakers are being sold, multiple sources say, to Disney CEO Bob Iger and businessman Josh Kushner for a record $12 billion. The two saying in a statement, as lifelong NBA fans, we are deeply honored for the opportunity to become stewards of one of the most iconic sports franchises in the world. Milwaukee County Executive David Crowley winning the Democratic primary for governor over Democratic Socialist Francesca Hong. He spoke moments ago.
3: Today I stand before you filled with gratitude, with humility, and hope as I formally accept the Democratic nomination to be the next governor of the great state of Wisconsin.
1: Prices we're all paying for everything, 3.4% higher this time than a year ago, according to new numbers just released by the Labor Department.
4: This is pretty much in line with expectations. That 3.4% inflation rate is about where analysts thought it would be when you look at kind of across the board prices in the economy. It is not, it's a good thing that we don't see that number going up, that inflation isn't accelerating, but it is still above where the Federal Reserve and overall households want inflation to be.
1: ABC's Elizabeth Schulze. The search for survivors in the rubble of Colombia's earthquake is growing more desperate. Thousands of people are still missing under the debris. 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
6: I'm Petty Officer Second Class Christian Kibler. In Japan, U.S. airmen with the 374th Logistics Readiness Squadron provided humanitarian assistance and disaster relief support following the 2026 Kumamoto earthquake. This effort enabled air crews to strengthen their ability to support humanitarian relief operations in real-world conditions. 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And in the Republic of Korea, U.S. soldiers assigned to the 2nd Infantry Division and ROC U.S. Combined Division completed a first-person view drone training exercise. Integrating unmanned aerial systems across units sharpens real-time aerial reconnaissance and tactical communication. This has been your Pacific Pulse. I'm Petty Officer 2nd Class Christian Kibler.
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8: The Minnesota Vikings named Kyler Murray as their starting quarterback this year over J.J. McCarthy. Bears safety Kobe Bryant, ex of Seattle, will miss 4 to 6 months after knee surgery last week. The NBA season openers in October will include the 76ers at New York. In the WNBA, Indiana was a 106-92 winner over New York. In tennis, Coco Gauff won her quarterfinal in Toronto. Baseball's late game in L.A. went to the Dodgers in 10 innings, beating Kansas City 5-4. Starter Blake Snell, just off the injured list, struck out 10 in his 6 innings of work. The Reds won in 10 innings at the White Sox 5-4. Detroit beat Cleveland 6-4. The Tigers now just 2.5 games back of the White Sox for the lead in the AL Central. The Yankees sent Seattle to a 5th straight loss 4-1. Boston lost its 4th in a row, this time 5-3 at Toronto. Tampa Bay won its 8th straight 12-4 at the A's.
9: Keep it loud.
10: 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I love it.

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Welcome to the final hour of The Wind Down. I'm DJ Duke, keeping you company as we wrap up this Wednesday afternoon. Let's start the hour with some great music, and of course, that means up next we have Lady Gaga.

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2: 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Temperatures are going to sizzle this week.
3: 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The music is awesome.
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7: Speaking of the dead, we are all currently dying out here from this heat. It is currently 93 degrees outside, and we are expecting sunny and very hot conditions continuing throughout the day. Today's high will be about 97 with a low of 73. Over to AFNEurope.net for our exchange rate. 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

0: Roger!
1: What?
0: Did you see the arena has a special bowling deal?
1: Bowling? 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
1: 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When is it?
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0: Roger!
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Welcome back, Vicenza. This is the wind down. We have some local news for you. Investigators are hunting for the gang that assaulted former Senator Alberto Felipe in his villa. The recently scientific units examined the property, comparing evidence with surveillance footage of the four-man crew who ambushed Felipe in the garage, threatened him with a gun, and stole luxury watches, designer bags, and clothing worth about 3 million euros. Hope they figure that one out. Up next, we have Stay by Kid Laroi and Justin Bieber.

0: Vicenza, the Eagle, keeping you awake with great music. Everyone else takes it too seriously. Bringing you the greatest hits from the 80s, 90s, and today.
1: Yeah!
0: Serving America's best.

Welcome back for some more local news. Vicenza Museums will remain open on August 15th for Ferragosto. The Teatro Olimpico and Basilica Palladiana will operate from 10 a.m. to 6 p.m., with the Olimpico offering its sound and light show. Palazzo Chiaricati provides free ground floor entry at midday, while Palazzo Tieni, Santa Corona, and Via Guiccioli and Galleria d'Italia maintain summer hours. Sorry for the pronunciation, folks, but please check out Vicenza Museums.

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Vicenza will experience a solar eclipse of sunset with over 90% of the sun covered. Remember to use certified eclipse glasses, and once it gets dark, we are in the peak of the Perseid meteor shower. 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

0: Well, that's going to do it for today's show. Have a great evening, you Saginaw. I'm DJ Duke, and I will see you tomorrow afternoon on AFN Vicenza 105.3, The Eagle. Don't forget to check out the meteor shower and the eclipse. Have a good night.
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0: I'm Lisa Brady, Fox News. That's part of President Trump's latest message about the Strait of Hormuz, posting that the U.S. has total control. A U.S. blockade of Iranian ports, a wall of steel, despite Iran's defiance, claiming it controls the key waterway.
1: Indirect negotiations with Iran continue aimed at reopening the Strait of Hormuz, but reports indicate very little progress, despite efforts from both Qatar and Pakistan. We do know the head of Iran's Supreme National Security Council said Tuesday the Strait would not reopen until the United States meets all Iranian conditions. This includes unfreezing assets, giving compensation, and ending the war.
0: Fox's Trey Yingst in Tel Aviv. The U.S. military firing on a ship in the Gulf of Oman for trying to evade the blockade yesterday. Meantime, Iran-backed Houthi rebels have launched deadly attacks on ships in a different strait. Mixed primary results for the president. In South Carolina, Republican Senator Darlene Graham advancing in a race for the GOP nomination to succeed her late brother, Lindsey.
2: Darlene Graham was appointed to serve out the rest of his term and has since won the endorsement of President Trump for a full term.
3: You know, Lindsey loved his sister. More than anything else, he would tell me about his sister, that she's just outstanding.
2: Darlene Graham will now face Congressman Ralph Norman in a Republican runoff later this month. In Minnesota, Trump-endorsed Mike Lindell fell short in the state's Republican primary for governor, losing to the state's Speaker of the House.
0: Fox's Jared Halpern at the White House. Also a mixed night for progressive Democrats, with Minnesota's Lieutenant Governor Peggy Flanagan winning the Senate primary to face Republican Michelle Tafoya in the fall. But in Wisconsin, Democratic Socialist Francesca Hong was edged out in the governor's race by County Executive David Crowley. A big deal in basketball, the L.A. Lakers reportedly being sold to businessmen Josh Kushner and Bob Iger for more than $12 billion pending final approvals. 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
5: I'm Petty Officer Second Class Christian Kibler. In Japan, U.S. airmen with the 374th Logistics Readiness Squadron provided humanitarian assistance and disaster relief support following the 2026 Kumamoto earthquake. This effort enabled air crews to strengthen their ability to support humanitarian relief operations in real-world conditions. In the Pacific Ocean, Nimitz-class aircraft carrier USS Theodore Roosevelt, CVN-71, hosted a Friends and Family Day cruise. Theodore Roosevelt's Friends and Family Day cruise showcases carrier strike group capabilities and the professionalism of the crew. And in the Republic of Korea, U.S. soldiers assigned to the 2nd Infantry Division and ROC U.S. Combined Division completed a first-person view drone training exercise. Integrating unmanned aerial systems across units sharpens real-time aerial reconnaissance and tactical communication. This has been your Pacific Pulse. I'm Petty Officer 2nd Class Christian Kibler.
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6: The Minnesota Vikings named Kyler Murray as their starting quarterback this year over J.J. McCarthy. Bears safety Kobe Bryant, ex of Seattle, will miss 4 to 6 months after knee surgery last week. The NBA season openers in October will include the 76ers at New York. In the WNBA, Indiana was a 106-92 winner over New York, and tennis Coco Gauff won her quarterfinal in Toronto. Baseball's late game in L.A. went to the Dodgers in 10 innings, beating Kansas City 5-4. Starter Blake Snell, just off the injured list, struck out 10 in his 6 innings of work. The Reds won in 10 innings at the White Sox 5-4. Detroit beat Cleveland 6-4. The Tigers now just 2.5 games back of the White Sox for the lead in the AL Central. The Yankees sent Seattle to a 5th straight loss 4-1. Boston lost its 4th in a row, this time 5-3 at Toronto. Tampa Bay won its 8th straight 12-4 at the A's.
4: Turn it up! Hit after hit, day after

0: Did you hear about Buster? Hashtag Buster got busted.
1: No, I didn't. Hashtag inquiring minds.
0: He posted up a photo of himself twerking, and he claimed he was imitating the captain. Hashtag should have thought twice. Hashtag posting it up for the world to see.
1: Hashtag posting it up for my CO to see.
0: Now Buster's up for some UCMJ action. Hashtag I can't believe I'm in trouble for this. Hashtag this could have been avoided.
1: That's what happens when you don't think before you post. Hashtag stupid is and stupid does.
2: Guys?
3: Yeah, top.
2: Hashtag it's getting pretty annoying.
4: A credit card shouldn't be able to do much harm. I mean, it's only a piece of plastic. It's not like it's a drug. Oh, sure, using credit can hook you in, make you feel good when you use it, and then make you feel horrible when you can't get any more of it. Okay, it can cause the same emotional upheaval in friendships and relationships, and of course, it can leave you financially devastated. But it's different. It's just a piece of plastic, right? If you think you could have a problem with credit cards, please, get help.
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3: 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I'm Petty Officer Second Class Christian Kibler.
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Yo, I think she's kind of feeling me. I mean, we locked eyes once or twice already. And, yo, I think she's walking over here with them hips and them jewels on her waist.

0: our party and give them every idea and every plan we had to move our state forward to get rid of the evil leadership we have now in this state.
1: Affordability remaining a hot button issue for the primaries and midterm elections. According to the latest numbers from the government, inflation cooled slightly, dipping 0.1 percentage point from June to July. ABC's Elizabeth Schulze says Americans, though, are still not getting much relief when it comes to food costs, transportation, and services.
2: When you kind of dig into the details here, there are still a big impact from higher oil prices showing up with the price of gas, which is up more than 20% over the past year. You see it trickling into airfares, also up more than 20%. You do see those kind of ripple effects of higher oil prices to transportation services.
1: We're learning more about the security measures taken during President Trump's trip to Turkey last month, where he snuck onto a different plane. Here's ABC's Jonathan Carl.
3: The New York Times reports that U.S. officials feared the Iranians had information on Trump's whereabouts in Turkey and that they could target his plane with a surface-to-air missile. As President Trump was moved to another plane in a catering truck, the traveling press and most of his staff remained on the now decoy Air Force One, including Treasury Secretary Scott Bessent and Secretary of State Marco Rubio.
1: You're listening to
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6: The Minnesota Vikings named Kyler Murray as their starting quarterback this year over J.J. McCarthy. Bears safety Kobe Bryant, ex of Seattle, will miss 4 to 6 months after knee surgery last week. The NBA season openers in October will include the 76ers at New York. In the WNBA, Indiana was a 106-92 winner over New York, and tennis Coco Gauff won her quarterfinal in Toronto. Baseball's late game in L.A. went to the Dodgers in 10 innings, beating Kansas City 5-4. Starter Blake Snell, just off the injured list, struck out 10 in his 6 innings of work. The Reds won in 10 innings at the White Sox 5-4. Detroit beat Cleveland 6-4. The Tigers now just 2.5 games back of the White Sox for the lead in the AL Central. The Yankees sent Seattle to a 5th straight loss 4-1. Boston lost its 4th in a row, this time 5-3 at Toronto. Tampa Bay won its 8th straight 12-4 at the A's.
5: For the mission, for the morale,
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0: 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Want a winning move? Do a wee bit of stretching before any type of workout. Stay in the game.
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She'll be all right. No riding shining armored knight. She will save herself this time. And in fact, tonight, she did confirm. 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
6: I'm Petty Officer Second Class Christian Kibler. 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This effort enabled air crews to strengthen their ability to support humanitarian relief operations in real-world conditions. In the Pacific Ocean, Nimitz-class aircraft carrier USS Theodore Roosevelt, CVN-71, hosted a Friends and Family Day cruise. Theodore Roosevelt's Friends and Family Day cruise showcases carrier strike group capabilities and the professionalism of the crew. And in the Republic of Korea, U.S. soldiers assigned to the 2nd Infantry Division and ROC U.S. Combined Division completed a first-person view drone training exercise. Integrating unmanned aerial systems across units sharpens real-time aerial reconnaissance and tactical communication. This has been your Pacific Pulse. I'm Petty Officer 2nd Class Christian Kibler.

0: 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I researched too much and I planned too hard for my military retirement. Yo, why do I do that?
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0: cautious approach from the new attorney general. Lisa Brady, Fox News. Todd Blanche is taking a wide variety of questions from reporters, including about the contempt referral from a Senate panel over Dr. Anthony Fauci invoking his right to remain silent in a recent COVID-related hearing, even though he was preemptively pardoned by President Biden.
1: When the Department of Justice receives a referral from Congress, there's a process. There's a process of how we take it in and how we investigate it.
0: Blanche says any update on

0: On arrival, officers located a deceased male, female, and juvenile victim.
1: Hopkins Police Chief Brent Johnson.
0: There were other children present within the daycare, and we were able to get them out of the daycare and reunify them with their parents.
1: We're told none of the daycare children were injured, that all of the deceased lived in the home and were related.
2: Fox's Jeff Manasso. Police say another parent witnessed the attack while dropping off a child and called police. The man accused of killing Charlie Kirk has not entered a plea, but his defense lawyers now say the intended target was hit during the shooting and that others were not endangered as part of their argument in a new filing that Tyler Robinson should not be eligible for the death penalty if convicted. 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
3: This is your News in One. Reporting for AFN Europe, I'm Senior Airman Kyle Smith. Competitive spirit and teamwork find common ground. U.S. soldiers were put to the test during the U.S. Army Europe and Africa, or USAEURAF, best squad competition at Grafenwöhr Training Area, Germany. Soldiers tested their teamwork, technical skills, and tactics, proving their ability to operate in realistic conditions. Operations Sergeant Major with the 3rd Armored Corps, Sergeant Major Jared Mendham, says the event gives soldiers an opportunity for further growth.
4: You know, and that's really what this event is about, is, you know, the best squad. It's not about a best individual, but it's about the best squad. And then how do we attack the courses and the challenges that are presented in front of them?
3: The winners of the event will advance to represent USAEURAF at the Army's best squad competition later this year. That was your News in One. I'm Senior Airman Kyle Smith.
5: From the Fox Sports Studios in Los Angeles, here's Steve DeSager.
6: The Minnesota Vikings named Kyler Murray as their starting quarterback this year over J.J. McCarthy. Bears safety Kobe Bryant, ex of Seattle, will miss 4 to 6 months after knee surgery last week. The NBA season openers in October will include the 76ers at New York. In the WNBA, Indiana was a 106-92 winner over New York. In tennis, Coco Gauff won her quarterfinal in Toronto. Baseball's late game in L.A. went to the Dodgers in 10 innings, beating Kansas City 5-4. Starter Blake Snell, just off the injured list, struck out 10 in his 6 innings of work. The Reds won in 10 innings at the White Sox 5-4. Detroit beat Cleveland 6-4. The Tigers now just 2.5 games back of the White Sox for the lead in the AL Central. The Yankees sent Seattle to a 5th straight loss 4-1. Boston lost its 4th in a row, this time 5-3 at Toronto. Tampa Bay won its 8th straight 12-4 at the A's.
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3: From ABC News, I'm Michelle Franzen. A grand jury indictment has been unsealed in the case of Nick Reiner and the alleged murders of his parents, Rob Reiner and Michelle Singer Reiner, at their California home last December. ABC's Alex Stone is in Los Angeles with details.
4: The charges in this indictment are essentially the same as what he was originally charged with, the murder of his parents. They added one special circumstance of lying in wait. He was already charged with multiple murders and using a knife as special circumstances. Essentially what this does is allows the prosecution to bypass a preliminary hearing and go right on to the trial. Not much else changes in this, but he has now been indicted.
3: Nick Reiner is scheduled to return for a pretrial hearing September 15th. In Colombia, rescue efforts continuing days after a massive earthquake rattled the Choco region, killing at least 240 people. The city of Cali, one of the hardest hit, dozens of buildings collapsed there. Officials say more than 200 are trapped in the rubble. Thousands of others are still listed as missing. Ongoing hostilities with Iran, keeping the pressure on Americans when it comes to prices for most goods. Inflation cooled slightly by 1%.

0: turned out in town squares and beaches outfitted with special protective glasses to view the total solar eclipse this past hour. The Northern Hemisphere event delivering the best view to portions of Russia, Iceland, and Greenland earlier today. 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
2: I'm Petty Officer Second Class Christian Kibler. In Japan, U.S. airmen with the 374th Logistics Readiness Squadron provided humanitarian assistance and disaster relief support following the 2026 Kumamoto earthquake. This effort enabled air crews to strengthen their ability to support humanitarian relief operations in real-world conditions. In the Pacific Ocean, Nimitz-class aircraft carrier USS Theodore Roosevelt, CVN-71, hosted a Friends and Family Day cruise. Theodore Roosevelt's Friends and Family Day cruise showcases carrier strike group capabilities and the professionalism of the crew. And in the Republic of Korea, U.S. soldiers assigned to the 2nd Infantry Division and ROC U.S. Combined Division completed a first-person view drone training exercise. Integrating unmanned aerial systems across units sharpens real-time aerial reconnaissance and tactical communication. This has been your Pacific Pulse. I'm Petty Officer 2nd Class Christian Kibler.
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4: The Minnesota Vikings named Kyler Murray as their starting quarterback this year over J.J. McCarthy. Bears safety Kobe Bryant, ex of Seattle, will miss 4 to 6 months after knee surgery last week. The NBA season openers in October will include the 76ers at New York. In the WNBA, Indiana was a 106-92 winner over New York. In tennis, Coco Gauff won her quarterfinal in Toronto. Baseball's late game in L.A. went to the Dodgers in 10 innings, beating Kansas City 5-4. Starter Blake Snell, just off the injured list, struck out 10 in his 6 innings of work. The Reds won in 10 innings at the White Sox 5-4. Detroit beat Cleveland 6-4. The Tigers now just 2.5 games back of the White Sox for the lead in the AL Central. The Yankees sent Seattle to a 5th straight loss 4-1. Boston lost its 4th in a row, this time 5-3 at Toronto. Tampa Bay won its 8th straight 12-4 at the A's.
3: Live across Europe,
5: this is AFN, the Eagle.

0: Every country has its own unique traffic situations. Things you need to look for every time you come to a crosswalk. Cars and trucks fill the streets in some locations, while bikes and scooters make up more of the flow in others. And then there are the roundabouts. What's up with that? No matter where you go, though, two basic concepts don't change. Pedestrians and crosswalks generally have the right of way. And just like stateside, vehicles and cyclists might not always stop. Like I was saying.
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3: This is your News in One. Reporting for AFN Europe, I'm Senior Airman Kyle Smith. Competitive spirit and teamwork find common ground. U.S. soldiers were put to the test during the U.S. Army Europe and Africa, or USAEURATH, best squad competition at Grafenwöhr Training Area, Germany. Soldiers tested their teamwork, technical skills, and tactics, proving their ability to operate in realistic conditions. Operations Sergeant Major with the 3rd Armored Corps, Sergeant Major Jared Mendham, says the event gives soldiers an opportunity for further growth.
4: You know, and that's really what this event is about, is, you know, the best squad. It's not about a best individual, but it's about the best squad. And then how do we attack the courses and the challenges that are presented in front of them?
3: The winners of the event will advance to represent USAEURATH at the Army's best squad competition later this year. That was your News in One. I'm Senior Airman Kyle Smith.
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0: reincarnated. 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
1: Woke up looking for the broccoli. 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That could my seat. I peep ownership the blueprint.

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It was worth tickets on sale till I silenced it. Pipe down, young, these some whole other politics. With him and some dinner.

0: on the Eagle.
1: Up at the White House. I'm Lisa Brady, Fox News. President Trump just confirming that Press Secretary Caroline Leavitt is leaving at the end of the month to spend more time with her family. The president calling her one of his most trusted aides, posting that she'll now be one of his top outside advisors and an influential voice within the Republican Party heading into the midterms.
2: Huge news and unexpected news, obviously. Caroline just put out an additional post saying that serving as the White House Press Secretary of the last year and a half has been the honor and adventure of a lifetime. She expresses her gratitude to the president for the privilege of speaking on his behalf at the podium and talks about how challenging it has been working in one of the most demanding and important jobs while also welcoming two young children in recent years.
1: Fox's Jackie Heinrich at the White House, where Leavitt is the youngest ever press secretary after previously working for the Trump campaign. No word yet on who will step into that role. Just getting word that Nick Reiner is now indicted on murder charges in the killings of his parents, actor-director Rob Reiner and Michelle Reiner. The indictment by an L.A. County grand jury unsealed today also adds an allegation that he was lying in wait before attacking them. That could open the door to prosecutors seeking the death penalty. The Reiners were stabbed to death in their home last December. Prosecutors have not revealed any potential motives, and a court order stopped the coroner from making the autopsy records public. Inflation cools in July, with consumer prices rising 3.4% compared to a year ago, slightly less than in June.
3: Higher oil and gas prices from the Iran war appear to be having a limited impact on broader costs in the economy, but inflation remains higher than before the war began in February, when it was 2.4%.

0: technical skills and tactics, proving their ability to operate in realistic conditions. Operations Sergeant Major with the 3rd Armored Corps, Sergeant Major Jared Mendham, says the event gives soldiers an opportunity for further growth.
1: You know, and that's really what this event is about, is, you know, the best squad. It's not about a best individual, but it's about the best squad. And then how do we attack the courses and the challenges that are presented in front of them?
0: The winners of the event will advance to represent USAR URAF at the Army's Best Squad competition later this year. That was your News in One. I'm Senior Airman Kyle Smith.
2: From the Fox Sports Studios in Los Angeles, here's Isaac Lohengrin.
3: The Los Angeles Lakers are being flipped. The iconic NBA franchise is being sold to Josh Kushner and Bob Iger for a record-smashing $12.5 billion just 10 months after Los Angeles Dodgers owner Mark Walter bought the team from the Buss family, which had owned the Lakers for 46 years. Elsewhere in the NBA, Russell Westbrook has just announced his retirement after 18 seasons. In a video posted to social media, Westbrook was a 9-time All-Star, the NBA's MVP in 2017, and holds the all-time record for triple-doubles with 209. NFL Atlanta Falcons head coach Kevin Stefanski announced that Tua Tagovailoa will start at quarterback in Friday's preseason opener against the Broncos. In Major League Baseball in Minnesota right now, the Twins up 5-4 over the Orioles after 3.5 innings.

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5: Federal Newscast. The Senate has confirmed Lieutenant General Douglas A. Scheiss to serve as the next Chief of Space Operations, making him the third person to hold the role since the Space Force was created in 2019. Scheiss succeeds General Chance Saltzman, who is set to retire later this month. Scheiss previously served as Deputy Chief of Space Operations, Saltzman's deputy for the Joint Chiefs of Staff, and the commander of Space Force's space. He takes the helm as the service seeks to expand its infrastructure and double its size to meet growing national security demands. And the Defense Department has revoked former Secretary of the Air Force Frank Kendall's eligibility to access classified information and his ability to hold any sensitive position. Chief Pentagon spokesperson Sean Parnell said the decision followed what the department described as Kendall's unauthorized disclosure of classified information about Air Force One's capabilities to a media outlet. Find these stories and more at federalnewsnetwork.com.

0: This is Bert. Bert is a mover. You might think Bert knows exactly what boxes go on the truck and which ones stay. Bert, do you pay attention to what's written on the side of those boxes?
1: Boxes is boxes. Toss them on the truck.
0: Even boxes with passports and visas?
1: Boxes is boxes. Toss them on the
0: Then back on the truck, yes. So when you PCS, secure those important personal documents and keep them with you. Don't leave them in a box amongst your other boxes because...
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0: Boxes is boxes indeed, yes.
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0: Michelle Franzen. In western Colombia, crews frantically digging through the rubble by hand and heavy equipment with earthquake, looking for earthquake survivors. ABC's Faith Abube is in the hard-hit city of Cali.
1: The death toll rising. At least 224 killed after that 7.4 magnitude earthquake struck Monday, toppling buildings, crippling roads, and damaging health centers in multiple cities. The president of Colombia sworn in just last Friday, saying more than 1,600 homes across the country collapsed.
0: We're learning more about the security measures taken during President Trump's trip to Turkey last month, where he snuck onto a different plane. Here's ABC's Jonathan Carl.
2: The New York Times reports that U.S. officials feared the Iranians had information on Trump's whereabouts in Turkey and that they could target his plane with a surface-to-air missile. As President Trump was moved to another plane in a catering truck, the traveling press and most of his staff remained on the now decoy Air Force One, including Treasury Secretary Scott Bessent and Secretary of State Marco Rubio.
0: A grand jury indictment has been unsealed in the case of Nick Reiner in the alleged murders of his parents, Rob Reiner and Michelle Singer Reiner, at their California home last December. ABC's Alex Stone is in Los Angeles with more.
3: The charges in this indictment are essentially the same as what he was originally charged with, the murder of his parents. They added one special circumstance of lying in wait. He was already charged with multiple murders and using a knife as special circumstances. Essentially what this does is allows the prosecution to bypass a preliminary hearing and go right on to the trial. Not much else changes in this, but he has now been indicted.
0: Nick Reiner scheduled to return for a pretrial hearing September 15th. Millions of people across the Northern Hemisphere treated today to a total solar eclipse. Portions of Russia, Iceland, and Greenland first, then Northern Spain and Portugal. You're listening to ABC News.
4: 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Competitive spirit and teamwork find common ground. U.S. soldiers were put to the test during the U.S. Army Europe and Africa, or USAEURAFE, best squad competition at Grafenwehr Training Area, Germany. Soldiers tested their teamwork, technical

0: Michael Smith.
1: From the Fox Sports Studios in Los Angeles, here's Isaac Lohengrin.
2: The Los Angeles Lakers are being sold to Josh Kushner and Bob Iger for a record-breaking $12.5 billion, only 10 months after Los Angeles Dodgers owner Mark Walter bought the team from the Buss family, which had owned the Lakers for 46 years. Elsewhere in the NBA, Russell Westbrook announced his retirement after 18 seasons. Westbrook, a nine-time All-Star, the NBA's MVP in 2017, and holds the NBA's all-time record for triple-doubles with 209. In the NFL, Atlanta Falcons head coach Kevin Stefanski announced that Tua Tagovailoa will start at quarterback in Friday's preseason opener against the Broncos. Baseball right now in Minnesota, the Twins up 7-4 over the Orioles in the bottom of the seventh. In St. Louis, the Cardinals a 5-1 advantage over the Phillies in the top half of the seventh.

She'll be all right. No riding shining armored knight. She will save herself this time. And in fact, tonight, she did confirm. The cold never lasts, my darling.

0: 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See, I now have people working on new exciting projects, stealing people's identities.
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2: 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In creating the UCMJ, Congress assured that justice would be fair and consistent with the principles of the Constitution. The Uniform Code of Military Justice, protecting the individual and the institution.
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0: 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My daughter and I have been asked to say a few words about family communication. 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Okay, I know you're giving me the silent treatment, honey, but this isn't the time. 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
3: 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In the Pacific Ocean, Nimitz-class aircraft carrier USS Theodore Roosevelt, CVN-71, hosted a Friends and Family Day cruise. 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And in the Republic of Korea, U.S. soldiers assigned to the 2nd Infantry Division and ROC U.S. Combined Division completed a first-person view drone training exercise. Integrating unmanned aerial systems across units sharpens real-time aerial reconnaissance and tactical communication. 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I'm Petty Officer 2nd Class Christian Kibler.
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6: I'm Colonel Nick Haig, Space Force Guardian and NASA astronaut. 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

0: youngest White House press secretary is stepping aside. I'm Lisa Lucera, Fox News. President Trump announced Caroline Leavitt will leave her role to spend more time with her family. Leavitt, who's 28, recently returned to work after the birth of her second child. White House Deputy Chief of Staff Stephen Miller had high praise for Leavitt.
1: Her job that she has performed as White House press secretary, the word exemplary doesn't even begin to cover it.
0: On Fox's The Will Cain Show, President Trump in a Truth Social post called her one of his most trusted aides. Leavitt wrote, serving as the White House press secretary over the past year and a half has been the honor and adventure of a lifetime. A grand jury has indicted Nick Reiner for the murder of his parents, director Rob Reiner and photographer, producer Michelle Singer Reiner.
2: The L.A. County DA's office says Reiner once again pleaded not guilty. DA Nathan Hochman says the indictment brings us one step closer to a trial and achieving justice. It also skips a preliminary hearing, though the defense may still try to challenge it before trial. The new charges add a special circumstance allegation that Reiner was lying in wait to commit the murders. If proven, that could factor into sentencing. Reiner also faces a special allegation that he personally used a knife in the attack. The next court date is set for September 15th.
0: Fox's Michelle Polino. The indictment comes as Nick Reiner is seeking money from a trust his parents established for him. Two people are dead after an Army Apache helicopter originating from Fort Hood crashed into a field in central Texas.
3: You could tell it was a violent crash.
0: Bell County Sheriff's Office spokesman Cliff Coleman. The crash also touched off a wildfire, forcing several homes to be evacuated. Fort Hood's Criminal Investigation Division is leading the probe into the crash. On Wall Street, major indexes ended the day mixed. The Dow lost 22. The Nasdaq plus 143. The S&P added 20. The price of Brent crude is about $89 a barrel. 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

0: 18 seasons, 9-time All-Star, NBA MVP in 2017, and holds the all-time record for triple-doubles with 209. In Major League Baseball, Alec Burleson had 3 RBI as his St. Louis Cardinals thumped the Philadelphia Phillies 7-1. Right now, the Tampa Bay Rays a 7-2 lead over the Athletics in the bottom half of the 6th inning. Padres down 2-1 at home to the Brewers after 3.
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0: Hey, man, want to go to the chow hall when we finish up?
1: Yeah, sure. But why do you Marines call it a chow hall anyway? Everyone else calls it DFAC.
0: Actually, sailors call it the mess deck. So what?
1: Guess it's like how the different services have different names for an Article 15.
0: Yeah, in the Navy it's called Captain's Mast, and in the Corps we call it Office Hours.
1: But Army and Air Force just call it an Article 15.
0: Yeah, whatever, man. It's all the same thing. Let's go eat.
1: Sounds good.
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0: 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Forced isolation. The withholding of passports and money. 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
1: From ABC News, I'm Dave Packer. A deadly crash of a U.S. Army Apache helicopter near Fort Hood, Texas this afternoon. Two crew members killed.
2: We don't have the specifics of whether it was on a training mission to or from the base, but what we do have is confirmation from the Bell County Sheriff's Department that there were two individuals aboard and that both individuals are deceased.
1: ABC's Louis Martinez, a 17-year-old boy facing murder charges after his mother and 14-year-old brother were found dead in the family's Acton, Massachusetts home. District Attorney Marion Ryan says Arjun Aravind was arrested this morning after he allegedly fled the scene Tuesday.
3: The investigation has so far shown that Arjun had recently been demonstrating some concerning behavior, including using the internet and ChatGPT to make searches for theoretical ideas or fantasy stories regarding the killing of his family.
1: Minneapolis police say two members of one family were stabbed to death while their other children were at an home daycare. Minnesota Police Chief Brent Johnson.
4: Our response was due to a parent of one of the daycare children who had arrived to drop off their children.
1: Police say a man stabbed and killed a woman and a young child that was believed to be his child before turning a gun on himself. None of the other children at the daycare were harmed. A grand jury indictment unsealed today charging Nick Reiner with the murder of his parents, legendary actor and director Rob Reiner, and his wife Michelle. Reiner pleaded not guilty. A shooting at a Georgia high school today, leaving one student injured. Houston County Sheriff Matt Moulton.
5: The suspect is a 14-year-old ninth grade student at Warner Robins High School. And the victim was also a ninth grade student at Warner Robins High School.
1: The suspect in custody, victim's injuries don't appear to be life-threatening. President Trump announcing that White House Press Secretary Karoline Leavitt stepping down from the role at the end of the month. 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
7: I'm Petty Officer Second Class Christian Kibler. 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I'm Petty Officer 2nd Class Christian Kibler.
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9: We begin with fresh NFL news. The Cleveland Browns just announced that Deshaun Watson will start their preseason opener Saturday against the Bears, and then Shedeur Sanders will start the Browns' second preseason game against the Buffalo Bills. In the NBA, the Los Angeles Lakers are being sold to Josh Kushner and Bob Iger for a record-breaking $12.5 billion just 10 months after Los Angeles Dodgers

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5: 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In the Pacific Ocean, Nimitz-class aircraft carrier USS Theodore Roosevelt, CVN-71, hosted a Friends and Family Day cruise. 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And in the Republic of Korea, U.S. soldiers assigned to the 2nd Infantry Division and ROC U.S. Combined Division completed a first-person view drone training exercise. Integrating unmanned aerial systems across units sharpens real-time aerial reconnaissance and tactical communication. 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I'm Petty Officer 2nd Class Christian Kibler.
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0: New tour, new town. Do you respond like this? Or this? Keeping an honest but positive perspective on your move will help your kids do the same. Pointing them in the direction of school and community activities will help them find their own niche, too, and give them a sense that they're actively involved and not just along for the ride. It can be a real jungle out there when duty calls for a move. But before you do this, remember that with your kids, it's monkey see, monkey do. New tour, new town. Do you respond like this? Or this? Keeping an honest but positive perspective on your move will help your kids do the same. Pointing them in the direction of school and community activities will help them find their own niche, too, and give them a sense that they're actively involved and not just along for the ride. It can be a real jungle out there when duty calls for a move. But before you do this, remember that with your kids, it's monkey see, monkey do.
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1: Members on board. I'm Lee Silicera, Fox News. We're learning more about who was on the jet used as a decoy when President Trump returned from an overseas trip last month.
2: A senior administration official tells Fox when a decoy Air Force One flew from Turkey to the UK last month, Secretary of State Marco Rubio and Treasury Secretary Scott Bessent were on board, along with other administration officials and members of the press corps. The cabinet secretaries were aware President Trump was not on board. President Trump secretly flew on another aircraft with Secretary Pete Hegseth. The covert operation came amid a threat from Iran, according to a report this week in the Washington Post. Fox is also told the decoy plane was flanked by fighter jets. Reporters on board were told to keep their window shades down during the flight.
1: Fox's Jared Halpern at the White House. 11 people federally charged in what Attorney General Todd Blanche says was an elaborate marriage fraud scheme between Chinese nationals and U.S. citizens.
3: This scheme was not a quick fly-by-night operation, but rather a years-long multi-million-dollar cottage industry to criminally assist people who would not or legally could not otherwise become citizens of the United States.
1: Blanche says facilitators use social media to market to foreign nationals who would pay as much as $100,000. And he says more than 1,000 fraudulent marriages were uncovered. White House Press Secretary Caroline Leavitt is leaving her post later this month. President Trump says it's to spend more time with her family. White House Deputy Chief of Staff Stephen Miller with high praise for Leavitt.
4: A mother, a family woman, a press secretary, a patriot, really in every way, an extraordinary person.
1: On Fox's The Will Cain Show, Leavitt says she will continue to be an advisor to the president. 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
6: I'm Petty Officer Second Class Christian Kibler. In Japan, U.S. airmen with the 374th Logistics Readiness Squadron provided humanitarian assistance and disaster relief support following the 2026 Kumamoto earthquake. This effort enabled air crews to strengthen their ability to support humanitarian relief operations in real-world conditions. In the Pacific Ocean, Nimitz-class aircraft carrier USS Theodore Roosevelt, CVN-71, hosted a Friends and Family Day cruise. Theodore Roosevelt's Friends and Family Day cruise showcases carrier strike group capabilities and the professionalism of the crew. And in the Republic of Korea, U.S. soldiers assigned to the 2nd Infantry Division and ROC U.S. Combined Division completed a first-person view drone training exercise. Integrating unmanned aerial systems across units sharpens real-time aerial reconnaissance and tactical communication. This has been your Pacific Pulse. I'm Petty Officer 2nd Class Christian Kibler.
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8: We begin with fresh NFL news. The Cleveland Browns just announced that Deshaun Watson will start their preseason opener Saturday against the Bears, and then Shedeur Sanders will start the Browns' second preseason game against the Buffalo Bills. In the NBA, the Los Angeles Lakers are being sold to Josh Kushner and Bob Iger for a record-breaking $12.5 billion just 10 months after Los Angeles Dodgers owner Mark Walter bought the team from the Buss family, which had owned the Lakers for 46 years. Elsewhere in the NBA, Russell Westbrook announced his retirement after 18 seasons. He was the NBA's MVP in 2017 and a 9-time All-Star. In Major League Baseball, the Tampa Bay Rays just completed a 9-0 road trip with an 8-4 victory over the Athletics at Sacramento.
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